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8: This is your weekend weather from the Saskatoon Media Group Newsroom. The Environment Canada forecast for Saskatoon and area. There is a slight chance of showers this evening, partly cloudy overnight, low of 12. Tomorrow, mix of sun and cloud turns to cloud in the afternoon with a 60% chance of showers. The wind west gusting to 40 and a high of 22. Periods of rain overnight Sunday, and on Monday, sunny, windy, high 22. Cloudy for Tuesday, high 21. For the Prince Albert region, slight chance of showers this evening, partly cloudy overnight, low 11. Tomorrow, mix of sun and cloud turns to midday cloud with a few showers and risk of thunderstorm in the afternoon, the high 23. Rain overnight Sunday, and for Monday, sunny, windy, high 20, increasing cloudiness on Tuesday, high 23. I'm Venice Ferguson, and that's your weather.
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6: This is your weekend weather from the Saskatoon Media Group Newsroom. The Environment Canada forecast for Saskatoon and area. There is a slight chance of showers this evening, partly cloudy overnight, low of 12. Tomorrow, mix of sun and cloud turns to cloud in the afternoon with a 60% chance of showers. The wind west gusting to 40 and a high of 22. Periods of rain overnight Sunday, and on Monday, sunny, windy, high 22, cloudy for Tuesday, high 21. For the Prince Albert region, slight chance of showers this evening, partly cloudy overnight, low 11. Tomorrow, mix of sun and cloud turns to midday cloud with a few showers and risk of thunderstorm in the afternoon, the high 23. Rain overnight Sunday, and for Monday, sunny, windy, high 20, increasing cloudiness on Tuesday, high 23. I'm Venice Ferguson, and that's your weather.
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0: Catch us on the road, scan the QR code, and take a selfie with the trailer for your chance to win. Here's hoping you're one of the 60 lucky people that will be in for the final draw with the trailer and everything inside worth over $40,000. Because remember, if you want to be a baller, you've got to win the Summer Hauler.
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12: This is your weekend weather from the Saskatoon Media Group newsroom. The Environment Canada forecast for Saskatoon and area. There is a slight chance of showers this evening, partly cloudy overnight, low of 12. Tomorrow, mix of sun and cloud turns to cloud in the afternoon with a 60% chance of showers. The wind west gusting to 40 and a high of 22. Periods of rain overnight Sunday, and on Monday, sunny, windy, high 22. Cloudy for Tuesday, high 21. For the Prince Albert region, slight chance of showers this evening, partly cloudy overnight, low 11. Tomorrow, mix of sun and cloud turns to midday cloud with a few showers and risk of thunderstorm in the afternoon, the high 23. Rain overnight Sunday, and for Monday, sunny, windy, high 20, increasing cloudiness on Tuesday, high 23. I'm Venice Ferguson, and that's your weather.
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2: 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The Environment Canada forecast for Saskatoon and area. There is a slight chance of showers this evening, partly cloudy overnight, low of 12. Tomorrow, mix of sun and cloud turns to cloud in the afternoon with a 60% chance of showers. The wind west gusting to 40 and a high of 22. Periods of rain overnight Sunday and on Monday, sunny, windy, high 22. Cloudy for Tuesday, high 21. For the Prince Albert region, slight chance of showers this evening, partly cloudy overnight, low 11. Tomorrow, mix of sun and cloud turns to midday cloud with a few showers and risk of thunderstorm in the afternoon, the high 23. Rain overnight Sunday, and for Monday, sunny, windy, high 20, increasing cloudiness on Tuesday, high 23. I'm Venice Ferguson, and that's your weather.
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0: This is your weekend weather from the Saskatoon Media Group Newsroom. The Environment Canada forecast for Saskatoon and area. There is a slight chance of showers this evening, partly cloudy overnight, low of 12. Tomorrow, mix of sun and cloud turns to cloud in the afternoon with a 60% chance of showers. The wind west gusting to 40 and a high of 22. Periods of rain overnight Sunday, and on Monday, sunny, windy, high 22. Cloudy for Tuesday, high 21. For the Prince Albert region, slight chance of showers this evening, partly cloudy overnight, low 11. Tomorrow, mix of sun and cloud turns to midday cloud with a few showers and risk of thunderstorm in the afternoon, the high 23. Rain overnight Sunday, and for Monday, sunny, windy, high 20, increasing cloudiness on Tuesday, high 23. I'm Venice Ferguson, and that's your weather.
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600 CJWW, that's Bridge Musical, the Courting Dance, to kick things off tonight on the Saturday Night Old Time Dance Party. 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
1: 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It's party time. 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
2: Oh, yeah, we're going to have some fun. Before we go any further, I just wanted to thank Jackson Emery for stepping in and filling in for me last week on the Saturday Night Old Time Dance Party. I'm Jason Lee, back in the saddle, and we got the old time tune spinning right through till midnight tonight with the likes of the legendary Walter Ostennick for you this hour. The Emeralds on the way, and we're going to get another four to row underway with the Polka Kings. The Apron Dance Polka, next on CJWW.
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0: 600-CJ-WW Saskatoon. There's the Western Senators with Joe's Polka. Ukrainian old-timers in there with a wedding march. Also, Frankie Yankovic, Just Because. And the Polka Kings with the Apron Dance Polka. Get your aprons on. Get making some pierogies and cabbage rolls while you got the dance party on tonight. I mean, if you didn't buy your tickets by Wednesday for the pierogi and cabbage roll fundraiser supper coming up tomorrow, then you're going to have to make them yourself and cook them yourself and eat them. But to those who got the tickets for the fundraising supper before Wednesday, enjoy. That's the St. Peter and Paul Ukrainian Catholic Parish pierogi cabbage roll fundraising supper. 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To those who have tickets, enjoy. It's going to be delicious. Tomorrow night, we're back with Tuba Dan right after this.
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9: This is your weekend weather from the Saskatoon Media Group Newsroom. The Environment Canada forecast for Saskatoon and area. There is a slight chance of showers this evening, partly cloudy overnight, low of 12. Tomorrow, mix of sun and cloud turns to cloud in the afternoon with a 60% chance of showers. The wind west gusting to 40 and a high of 22. Periods of rain overnight Sunday and on Monday, sunny, windy, high 22. Cloudy for Tuesday, high 21. For the Prince Albert region, slight chance of showers this evening, partly cloudy overnight, low 11. Tomorrow, mix of sun and cloud turns to midday cloud with a few showers and risk of thunderstorm in the afternoon, the high 23. Rain overnight Sunday, and for Monday, sunny, windy, high 20, increasing cloudiness on Tuesday, high 23. I'm Venice Ferguson, and that's your weather.
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0: 600 CJWW, Saturday night old time dance party on Saskatchewan's most listened to radio station. That's Wally Pickle right there with Warren Waltz. Also, Walter Ostinick, My Favorite Polka. You heard one in the set from the Emeralds and Tuba Dan, Antoinette Polka. Serious question, how often do you brush your teeth? Once a day, twice, three times, more maybe? Hopefully it's not zero. A study found that only half of adult men brush their teeth at least twice a day. I got to confess, since we're on the subject, I only brush when it's convenient. Like, when I've already got my toothbrush in my hand after cleaning the shower grout, then it's just handy to do the teeth too, you know? Let's keep things rolling tonight. Up next is the Interlake Polka Kings.
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600 CJWW stepping out tonight on the Saturday night old-time dance party. That's Len Garitza right there for you. Len will be performing in Assiniboia. They're having a polka fest in July at the Prince of Wales Center, downtown Assiniboia. Len Garitza and Leon Oakes play.

0: that event on Friday, July 17th and Saturday, July 18th. So that's going to be a great time for those in southern Saskatchewan. Have fun at that event. We're back in just a little bit. I got Ralph's Rhythm Kings next. The Polka Dots on CJWW.
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11: This is your weekend weather from the Saskatoon Media Group Newsroom. The Environment Canada forecast for Saskatoon and area. There is a slight chance of showers this evening, partly cloudy overnight, low of 12. Tomorrow, mix of sun and cloud turns to cloud in the afternoon with a 60% chance of showers. The wind west gusting to 40 and a high of 22. Periods of rain overnight Sunday and on Monday, sunny, windy, high 22. Cloudy for Tuesday, high 21. For the Prince Albert region, slight chance of showers this evening, partly cloudy overnight, low 11. Tomorrow, mix of sun and cloud turns to midday cloud with a few showers and risk of thunderstorm in the afternoon, the high 23. Rain overnight Sunday, and for Monday, sunny, windy, high 20, increasing cloudiness on Tuesday, high 23. I'm Venice Ferguson, and that's your weather.
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0: This is your weekend weather from the Saskatoon Media Group newsroom. The Environment Canada forecast for Saskatoon and area. There is a slight chance of showers this evening, partly cloudy overnight, low of 12. Tomorrow, mix of sun and cloud turns to cloud in the afternoon with a 60% chance of showers. The wind west gusting to 40 and a high of 22. Periods of rain overnight Sunday and on Monday, sunny, windy, high 22. Cloudy for Tuesday, high 21. For the Prince Albert region, slight chance of showers this evening, partly cloudy overnight, low 11. Tomorrow, mix of sun and cloud turns to midday cloud with a few showers and risk of thunderstorm in the afternoon, the high 23. Rain overnight Sunday, and for Monday, sunny, windy, high 20, increasing cloudiness on Tuesday, high 23. I'm Venice Ferguson, and that's your weather.
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0: 600 CJWW, Calvin Volrath for you tonight, the Harvest Calypso. I'm Jason Lee. Thanks for hanging out. Hope you're enjoying the music. We're kind of just getting started. Lots more show to go right up till midnight. Coming up for you this hour, Second Wind. Music from Scott Woods, who's on tour across Saskatchewan right now. We're going to talk more on Scott Woods' concert dates from the Canadian Fiddle Champion in just a bit. Ray Conkle and a whole lot more. John Arcan before 10 o'clock, and we're back next to kick off four in a row with Gone Full Circle. Maggie's Polka is next on CJWW.
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0: 600-CJ-WW. It's Dale Pexta on the Saturday Night Old Time Dance Party. Our Mike wraps up four old time dance tunes in a row. 2T Tom in the set with Darling, The Ukrainian Connection, Doris Waltz, and Maggie's Polka from Gone Full Circle. Don't forget that Here Comes Summer online radio auction continues. 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We have all 688 items selling on Monday afternoon. So you only got a couple of days to check things out. If you are already a registered bidder, that's great. Have a look and see what items you like and where the bids are at and how much money you can save. And get a bid in if you... You know, you're going to find a great deal, because the great part about these auctions, we give you the retail value of the product in store. We give you what the highest bid is, and you can calculate your own savings on, you know, what you want to save on any particular item. But you're probably not going to pay more than retail. I mean, unless your math is that bad. If you're not a registered bidder already, you do need to register. It's just like being at a live auction. You need to register to get your bidding card. So you register, and then as soon as you do that, you can bid. Because we got to know who's putting the big bid down, right? You can get that done now if you're not already registered, and then have a look around. Again, there's 688 items up for auction, like things you can bid on. Let's see. You can bid on a high-performance drinking water package from Serenity Water. 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And boy, oh boy, you're getting new wardrobe for not a whole lot of money. And there is an air conditioner. 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Again, the bidding closes Monday afternoon.
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4: This is your weekend weather from the Saskatoon Media Group Newsroom. The Environment Canada forecast for Saskatoon and area. There is a slight chance of showers this evening, partly cloudy overnight, low of 12. Tomorrow, mix of sun and cloud turns to cloud in the afternoon with a 60% chance of showers. The wind west gusting to 40 and a high of 22. Periods of rain overnight Sunday, and on Monday, sunny, windy, high 22. Cloudy for Tuesday, high 21. for the Prince Albert region. Slight chance of showers this evening, partly cloudy overnight, low 11. Tomorrow, mix of sun and cloud turns to midday cloud with a few showers and risk of thunderstorm in the afternoon, the high 23. Rain overnight Sunday, and for Monday, sunny, windy, high 20. Increasing cloudiness on Tuesday, high 23. I'm Venice Ferguson, and that's your weather.
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0: 600 CJWW. Richie Man, two-step from Saskatchewan's most listened to radio station, the Parkland Pioneers in there, and Second Wind with a song called Rainbow. Well, according to a recent survey, 8 in 10 adults are intimidated by the rules for drinking wine. I don't know if there's anything really to be intimidated about. I mean, there's only three rules that matter. Open wine, insert long straw, drink. I mean, how hard can it be? Let's keep things going with Lander 11. Jerry Schneider is next on The Dance Party.
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0: 600 CJWW in the mood on the Saturday Night Old Time Dance Party. There's one from Scott Woods. As we listen to his music here on the dance party, they're watching him perform live right now in Humboldt at the Royal Canadian Legion. The Fiddle Country Tour making its way across Saskatchewan. I know the folks out in Melfort are getting ready for Scott Woods tomorrow night at the Melfort United Church. His tour continues into Prince Albert on Monday night at the Cavalry United Church on 25th Street East. And then on Tuesday, he's headed for Unity, the St. Peter's Catholic Church in Unity. For more information on the Scott Woods tour, look under the concert page at cjwwradio.com.
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0: 600 CJWW, Mark Yurkovic on the Saturday Night Old Time Dance Party Polka for Two. Hey, if you love to polka, then Bigger is your place on Saturday, July 11th at the Community Hall. They're going to have the Bigger Polka Fest this year. They're doing it up right in Bigger. I mean, for the last 5 years, they have been working on their downtown big revitalization project. Project's complete, so they're celebrating 1 week from tonight with a free concert with Jess Moskaluk, and you can attend, but you have to order, you have to reserve your free tickets. 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That'll start mid-afternoon, take you right through until late that night. Proceeds to Farm in the Dell. All right, they're going to have some great bands. Leon Oaks, I believe, is going to be playing, and others. We get more information on the Bigger Polka Fest at cjwwradio.com under the event calendar. You'll find that right underneath the information tab. Don't know how to find it? Get somebody to help you. They'll navigate it for you, get you the details so you can check out the Bigger Polka Fest. Back after the break, John Arcand with a waltz for you next.
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10: This is your weekend weather from the Saskatoon Media Group Newsroom. The Environment Canada forecast for Saskatoon and area. There is a slight chance of showers this evening, partly cloudy overnight, low of 12. Tomorrow, mix of sun and cloud turns to cloud in the afternoon with a 60% chance of showers. The wind west gusting to 40 and a high of 22. Periods of rain overnight Sunday and on Monday, sunny, windy, high 22. Cloudy for Tuesday, high 21. For the Prince Albert region, slight chance of showers this evening, partly cloudy overnight, low 11. Tomorrow, mix of sun and cloud turns to midday cloud with a few showers and risk of thunderstorm in the afternoon, the high 23. Rain overnight Sunday, and for Monday, sunny, windy, high 20, increasing cloudiness on Tuesday, high 23. I'm Venice Ferguson, and that's your weather.
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0: 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The Environment Canada forecast for Saskatoon and area. There is a slight chance of showers this evening, partly cloudy overnight, low of 12. Tomorrow, mix of sun and cloud turns to cloud in the afternoon with a 60% chance of showers. The wind west gusting to 40 and a high of 22. Periods of rain overnight Sunday and on Monday, sunny, windy, high 22. Cloudy for Tuesday, high 21. For the Prince Albert region, slight chance of showers this evening, partly cloudy overnight, low 11. Tomorrow, mix of sun and cloud turns to midday cloud with a few showers and risk of thunderstorm in the afternoon, the high 23. Rain overnight Sunday, and for Monday, sunny, windy, high 20, increasing cloudiness on Tuesday, high 23. I'm Venice Ferguson, and that's your weather.
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0: 600 CJWW. It's great to have CFL football back. I know the Riders are in a bye week. The first week of the regular season, they got a bye already. That's kind of frustrating. The returning Grey Cup champions, they should be playing the first game at home with a banner-raising night and everything like that. But no, they get a first week bye. Anyway, we'll be ready when the Riders play. In the meantime, though, I've been watching a couple of games this week. It's nice to have the CFL back, for sure. I'm Jason Lee. Great to have you along. Coming up for you this hour, Don Messer. I have Metro coming up, plus Moms and Dads before 11, and Steve Meisner is next.
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1: You tell him, Auntie Mary. That's the Sabava Polka on the Saturday Night Old Time Dance Party. I have no idea what she said there. Hope you understood it. It's like listening when I was a kid to my mom and my baba talking amongst themselves in Ukrainian. All I did was listen for my name because I had no idea what they were saying. Just like Auntie Mary. She didn't say the word Jason, so I know she wasn't saying that to me. Power Pack Orchestra in their Lipstick on Your Collar. Norm of the Golden Aces and Steve Meisner with the Alpine Lander. We got the Bonehead Movie of the Weekend coming up before 11 o'clock. Hey, mark this one down on your calendar. If you like to get out with the kids or the grandkids and have some family fun, Denzel Community Days are set for Saturday, June 27th and Sunday, June 28th at the sports grounds. They're going to have a bones tournament on the Saturday. 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Now, that's a great day right there. 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June 27th and 28th, more details under the information tab. 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
12: This is your weekend weather from the Saskatoon Media Group Newsroom. The Environment Canada forecast for Saskatoon and area. There is a slight chance of showers this evening, partly cloudy overnight, low of 12. Tomorrow, mix of sun and cloud turns to cloud in the afternoon with a 60% chance of showers. The wind west gusting to 40 and a high of 22. Periods of rain overnight Sunday and on Monday, sunny, windy, high 22. Cloudy for Tuesday, high 21. For the Prince Albert region, slight chance of showers this evening, partly cloudy overnight, low 11. Tomorrow, mix of sun and cloud turns to midday cloud with a few showers and risk of thunderstorm in the afternoon, the high 23. Rain overnight Sunday, and for Monday, sunny, windy, high 20, increasing cloudiness on Tuesday, high 23. I'm Venice Ferguson, and that's your weather.
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0: 1-800-CJ-WW. Jimmy Durante on the Saturday Night Old Time Dance Party as time goes by. Don Messer's Flop-Eared Mule and Cammy Romanek's take on the Orange Blossom Special. Well, wouldn't you know it, scientists think the key to aging has something to do with how our DNA falls apart as we get older. Surprise to me, here I thought the key to aging was having all those birthdays. I mean, really, if you blow out 80 birthday candles as opposed to 20 birthday candles, you're probably showing a bit more age at 80. I don't know, just throwing it out there. Who's ready for some Metro tonight? It's the dance party on CJWW.
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0: 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Crush It
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2: 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And, you know, when your friend doesn't want to go, you push them. 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Bidding closes on Monday afternoon on these items. So check it out. If you're not pre-registered as a bidder, get that done. Because when it's time to bid, you don't want to miss out. CJWWRadio.com. Up next is Trent Briner.
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600-CJ-WW. That's a nice song right there from the Moms and Dads. That's the San Antonio Rose and Trent Briner with April's Tune. Time for the Bonehead Move of the Weekend. Goes to a 41-year-old man from Pennsylvania. His name is James. He was arrested after he broke into an office building. He wasn't alone, though. He brought his girlfriend's 11-year-old daughter with him. Maybe, I don't know, a bonding thing? I'm not sure. But when police showed up, James was in an equipment room where he had instructed the girl to hold the flashlight for him while he cut out some copper wiring. He was stealing it to resell it later, of course, and make some money. James was charged with burglary and corruption of minors, among other things. The girl wasn't charged, although they're probably working with her family to find an appropriate guardian to be with. You know, many kids get the wonderful experience of being, you know, screamed at to hold the flashlight for a parent. But it's usually when they're doing a repair or DIY project, you know. But 41-year-old James from Pennsylvania, today's Bonehead Move of the Weekend. Tell the Boys the Eddie Foreman Orchestra plays next on the Old Time Dance Party, CJWW.

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7: This is your weekend weather from the Saskatoon Media Group newsroom. The Environment Canada forecast for Saskatoon and area. There is a slight chance of showers this evening, partly cloudy overnight, low of 12. Tomorrow, mix of sun and cloud turns to cloud in the afternoon with a 60% chance of showers. The wind west gusting to 40 and a high of 22. Periods of rain overnight Sunday, and on Monday, sunny, windy, high 22. Cloudy for Tuesday, high 21. For the Prince Albert region, slight chance of showers this evening, partly cloudy overnight, low 11. Tomorrow, mix of sun and cloud turns to midday cloud with a few showers and risk of thunderstorm in the afternoon, the high 23. Rain overnight Sunday, and for Monday, sunny, windy, high 20, increasing cloudiness on Tuesday, high 23. I'm Venice Ferguson, and that's your weather.
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0: This is your weekend weather from the Saskatoon Media Group Newsroom. The Environment Canada forecast for Saskatoon and area. There is a slight chance of showers this evening, partly cloudy overnight, low of 12. Tomorrow, mix of sun and cloud turns to cloud in the afternoon with a 60% chance of showers. The wind west gusting to 40 and a high of 22. Periods of rain overnight Sunday, and on Monday, sunny, windy, high 22. Cloudy for Tuesday, high 21. For the Prince Albert region, slight chance of showers this evening, partly cloudy overnight, low 11. Tomorrow, mix of sun and cloud turns to midday cloud with a few showers and risk of thunderstorm in the afternoon, the high 23. Rain overnight Sunday, and for Monday, sunny, windy, high 20, increasing cloudiness on Tuesday, high 23. I'm Venice Ferguson, and that's your weather.
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0: 600 CJWW, Ryan Kaplan, John's Two-Step. It's the dance party. I'm Jason Lee. Into the final hour of the old-time tunes on this Saturday night. We're going to make a count with the Interlake Polka Kings, Jimmy Sturr for you, Fiddlers and Friends before we get to midnight, and a whole lot more. Sit tight. Jerry Volker's next. Let's get together waltz on CJWW.
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3: Hey there, Derek Jesney here with the Saskatoon Crime Stoppers. 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Saskatoon Crime Stoppers provides the public with the opportunity to anonymously and therefore safely communicate information that they have regarding criminal activity within the community. Our program is entirely funded on community donations and corporate sponsors. If you know of a crime that's been committed, you can leave a tip by calling 1-800-222-8477 or online at our website, saskatooncrimestoppers.com. Tips can be left 24 hours a day, 7 days a week. 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Once a tip has been submitted, a tip number is provided and the caller's identity is never known to us. We will not ask your name and you can remain anonymous. Information that is provided to Crime Stoppers can help police build cases in Saskatoon and around the province to reduce, prevent, and solve crimes. 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You can also check us out on Instagram and X for updates, active crimes, and photos of suspects that are wanted or need identifying. Saskatoon Crime Stoppers, do your part to stop crime in our community.
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0: Country 600 CJWW, putting the wraps on four in a row. That Slew High and the Black Velvet Waltz. Dean Bernier's Cotton Eye Joe in there, and the Valley View Fiddlers, Pat's Two-Step, Jerry Volker kicking off the set. Let's Get Together Waltz. I just wanted to say congratulations to all of our gift card winners from Surecom Industries with our seating song of the day, and a big congrats to our winners of the official entry forms for the CJWW Flamin' Saskatchewan Summer Hauler. I believe we gave away four of them with the seating song of the day. We're only giving away 60 throughout the summer, and in order to win the grand prize, the hauler from the Flamin Group of Companies, that enclosed cargo trailer and all the prizes inside, we're talking about like a $40,000 prize at the end of summer. In order to win that, you have to win one of the official entry forms, one of the 60. So, to those who won those during the seating song of the day, congrats and good luck in the grand prize draw. As that contest comes to a close, we're going to open the book at another contest beginning on Monday. We're going to be keeping an eye out for the AGI Farmer of the Week. More details coming up on Monday morning with the Moo Crew.
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6: This is your weekend weather from the Saskatoon Media Group Newsroom. The Environment Canada forecast for Saskatoon and area. There is a slight chance of showers this evening, partly cloudy overnight, low of 12. Tomorrow, mix of sun and cloud turns to cloud in the afternoon with a 60% chance of showers. The wind west gusting to 40 and a high of 22. Periods of rain overnight Sunday and on Monday, sunny, windy, high 22. Cloudy for Tuesday, high 21. For the Prince Albert region, slight chance of showers this evening, partly cloudy overnight, low 11. Tomorrow, mix of sun and cloud turns to midday cloud with a few showers and risk of thunderstorm in the afternoon, the high 23. Rain overnight Sunday, and for Monday, sunny, windy, high 20, increasing cloudiness on Tuesday, high 23. I'm Van East Ferguson, and that's your weather.
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0: Introducing the new Crush It Hard Iced Tea from the makers of Provincial Vodka. Crush It tastes like
1: victory. Intently watching the movie. I mean, it was uncanny how the dog seemed to understand what was happening, wagging its tail at the happy parts, dropping its ears at the sad parts, and whimpering at the scary parts. And after the movie was done, the man said to the dog's owner, he said, "Man, your dog really seemed to enjoy that movie. I'm amazed." And the owner of the dog said, "Yeah, I'm amazed too." He hated the book. Let's keep things rolling. Jimmy Stir, it's the dance party on a Saturday night.
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0: It was good to be back. Lots of fun again tonight. Hope you enjoyed the music. That puts the wrap on the Saturday night old time dance party for another show. We got lots coming your way tomorrow. Tomorrow morning with Kendra, we have 4 hours of Call for Country. Then Ben has the classic show in the afternoon. I'll be back tomorrow night at 7 with the Sunday night gospel show. Enjoy the rest of your weekend. I'm Jason Lee. We're back to country music after midnight. Next weekend, Saturday night old time dance party back on the air, beginning at 8 p.m. for another 4 hours. Don't be late. Calvin Rollrath for you right after this on CJWW. Good night.
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5: This is your weekend weather from the Saskatoon Media Group Newsroom. The Environment Canada forecast for Saskatoon and area. There is a slight chance of showers this evening, partly cloudy overnight, low of 12. Tomorrow, mix of sun and cloud turns to cloud in the afternoon with a 60% chance of showers. The wind west gusting to 40 and a high of 22. Periods of rain overnight Sunday and on Monday, sunny, windy, high 22. Cloudy for Tuesday, high 21. For the Prince Albert region, slight chance of showers this evening, partly cloudy overnight, low 11. Tomorrow, mix of sun and cloud turns to midday cloud with a few showers and risk of thunderstorm in the afternoon, the high 23. Rain overnight Sunday, and for Monday, sunny, windy, high 20, increasing cloudiness on Tuesday, high 23. I'm Venice Ferguson, and that's your weather.
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5: 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We will not ask your name and you can remain anonymous. Information that is provided to Crime Stoppers can help police build cases in Saskatoon and around the province to reduce, prevent, and solve crimes. 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Saskatoon Crime Stoppers, do your part to stop crime in our community.
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0: keeping you company the best way we know how. 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

0: Catch us on the road, scan the QR code, and take a selfie with the trailer for your chance to win. Here's hoping you're one of the 60 lucky people that will be in for the final draw with the trailer and everything inside worth over $40,000. Because remember, if you want to be a baller, you've got to win the Summer Hauler.
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3: 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We only play the songs that can be called legendary. 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

lean towards the speakers. Smell that? 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Playing tomorrow's legends today. CJWW.

0: 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All Night Country continues after this on Country 600 CJWW.
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1: 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Tips can be left 24 hours a day, 7 days a week. When submitting a tip, the caller will never be asked to reveal their identity. 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We will not ask your name and you can remain anonymous. Information that is provided to Crime Stoppers can help police build cases in Saskatoon and around the province to reduce, prevent, and solve crimes. 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Saskatoon Crime Stoppers, do your part to stop crime in our community.
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9: This is your weekend weather from the Saskatoon Media Group Newsroom. The Environment Canada weather forecast for Saskatoon and area, mix of sun and cloud this morning, becoming cloudy with a few afternoon showers. West wind 30 to 50 this afternoon, high of 21. A few showers this evening, then partly cloudy overnight, remaining windy. West 30 to 50 this evening, then shifting to south 30 to 50 overnight, low 8 degrees. Mainly sunny and windy tomorrow, southwest 40 gusting to 60, high of 22. On Tuesday, mix of sun and cloud, 25. For Prince Albert and the Northern Grain Belt, mix of sun and cloud this morning, becoming cloudy this afternoon with a few showers, 23 degrees. A few showers this evening, then partly cloudy overnight, west wind 20, low of 10. Mainly sunny tomorrow, southwest wind 40 to 60, high of 21. Mix of sun and cloud Tuesday, 26.
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0: Yes, Juno Award winner, CCMA Award winner, and multiple SCMA Award winner, Jake Vaudland is going to be touring Saskatchewan with stops in Langenberg, Wadena, Swift Current, Lloydminster, Leader, Kindersley, Estevan, Moose Jaw, Wolseley, and more. 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
1: This is your weekend weather from the Saskatoon Media Group Newsroom. The Environment Canada weather forecast for Saskatoon area, mix of sun and cloud this morning, becoming cloudy with a few afternoon showers. West wind 30 to 50 this afternoon, high of 21. A few showers this evening, then partly cloudy overnight, remaining windy. West 30 to 50 this evening, then shifting to south 30 to 50 overnight, low 8 degrees. Mainly sunny and windy tomorrow, southwest 40, gusting to 60, high of 22. On Tuesday, mix of sun and cloud, 25. For Prince Albert and the Northern Grain Belt, mix of sun and cloud this morning, becoming cloudy this afternoon with a few showers, 23 degrees. A few showers this evening, then partly cloudy overnight, west wind 20, low of 10. Mainly sunny tomorrow, southwest wind 40 to 60, high of 21. Mix of sun and cloud Tuesday, 26.
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0: This is your weekend weather from the Saskatoon Media Group Newsroom. The Environment Canada weather forecast for Saskatoon and area, mix of sun and cloud this morning, becoming cloudy with a few afternoon showers. West wind 30 to 50 this afternoon, high of 21. A few showers this evening, then partly cloudy overnight, remaining windy. West 30 to 50 this evening, then shifting to south 30 to 50 overnight, low 8 degrees. Mainly sunny and windy tomorrow, southwest 40 gusting to 60, high of 22. On Tuesday, mix of sun and cloud, 25. For Prince Albert and the Northern Grain Belt, mix of sun and cloud this morning, becoming cloudy this afternoon with a few showers, 23 degrees. A few showers this evening, then partly cloudy overnight, west wind 20, low of 10. Mainly sunny tomorrow, southwest wind 40 to 60, high of 21. Mix of sun and cloud Tuesday, 26.
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0: 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Saskatoon Media Group is now pleased to present the Lutheran Hour on Country 600, CJWW.
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2: 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The Reverend Dr. Chad Lachies is Lutheran Hour Ministries Vice President for Ministry Engagement. 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
3: The text for this sermon comes from the Gospel of John, the 21st chapter, verses 1 through 19. After this, Jesus revealed himself again to the disciples by the Sea of Tiberias, and he revealed himself in this way. Simon Peter, Thomas, called the twin, Nathanael of Cana in Galilee, the sons of Zebedee, and two other of his disciples were together. Simon Peter said to them, "I'm going fishing." They said to him, "We will go with you." They went out and got into the boat, but that night they caught nothing. Just as day was breaking, Jesus stood on the shore. Yet the disciples did not know it was Jesus. Jesus said to them, "Children, do you have any fish?" They answered him, "No." He said to them, "Cast the net on the right side of the boat, and you will find some." So they cast it, and now they were not able to haul it in because of the quantity of fish. That disciple whom Jesus loved, therefore, said to Peter, "It is the Lord." When Simon Peter heard that it was the Lord, he put on his outer garment, for he was stripped for work, and threw himself into the sea. The other disciples came in the boat, dragging the net full of fish, for they were not far from land, but about 100 yards off. When they got out on land, they saw a charcoal fire in place with fish laid on it and bread. Jesus said to them, "Bring some of the fish you have just caught." So Simon Peter went aboard and hauled the net ashore, full of large fish, 153 of them. And although there were so many, the net was not torn. Jesus said to them, "Come and have breakfast." Now, none of the disciples dared ask him, "Who are you?" They knew it was the Lord. Jesus came and took the bread and gave it to them, and so with the fish. This was now the third time that Jesus was revealed to the disciples after he was raised from the dead. When they had finished breakfast, Jesus said to Simon Peter, "Simon, son of John, do you love me more than these?" He said to him, "Yes, Lord, you know that I love you." He said to him, "Feed my lambs." He said to him a second time, "Simon, son of John, do you love me?" He said to him, "Yes, Lord, you know that I love you." He said to him, "Tend my sheep." He said to him a third time, "Simon, son of John, do you love me?" Peter was grieved because he had said to him the third time, "Do you love me?" And he said to him, "Lord, you know everything. You know that I love you." Jesus said to him, "Feed my sheep. Truly, truly, I say to you, when you were young, you used to dress yourself and walk wherever you wanted. But when you are old, you will stretch out your hands and another will dress you and carry you where you do not want to go." This he said to show by what kind of death he was to glorify God. And after saying this, he said to him, "Follow me." This might sound obvious, but unless you're a trained spy or a ninja, it's easier to hide in the dark than in the daylight. What's a little less obvious is that, as much as this is a good strategy for hide and seek, it's just as good for for dealing with our sins and spiritual weaknesses. Keep them to ourselves, we think. Don't let anyone else see. Indeed, bringing them into the light is perhaps one of the most difficult parts of the Christian life. Our pride makes us afraid, and so, like the first humans, we hide. In one of the scenes before our text today, Jesus was arrested by a band of soldiers and religious officials. After his arrest, Peter pretended not to know him. He denied his connection to Jesus three times. He was afraid. An angry mob had been stirred up during Jesus' trial. What if that angry mob came after him? You never know when they might, after all. Now, it's likely that members of the very mob that shouted for Jesus to be crucified had welcomed him with open arms and ambitious dreams just days earlier, shouting, "Hosanna!" as he entered Jerusalem on a donkey. Vibe shifts can happen quickly. One day, you're a part of the movement. The next, you're canceled. Peter was afraid and didn't want to risk his life. Betrayal is perhaps the worst of all relational experiences. Good relationships, true friendships, healthy marriages, even whole societies are held together by the glue that is trust. Trust requires time, investment, testing. Betrayal takes mere moments. Sustaining relationships require intentional work over long durations. Breaking them can occur in an instant. Accused about being one of Jesus' followers, Peter was forced to address the accusation. You can imagine the nervous moments between being accused and finally his response of denial. "I do not know him." Three times, Peter denied knowing Jesus as he fearfully maneuvered amongst the crowds in the hours following the Last Supper. He had been trying both to keep an eye on the proceedings concerning Jesus, all while also trying to remain unnoticed by those who might recognize him. But he failed. His attempts at hiding in plain sight were foiled. Then the rooster crowed. And Jesus' words that had predicted Peter's denials suddenly came rushing in like an avalanche upon his conscience. We've all been there when our conscience came calling, especially as children. Caught red-handed, the facts in favor of the accuser, only for us to deny the truth about our wrongness. The voice of our conscience sometimes takes the form of our parents' or grandparents' voice. Perhaps in realizing his betrayal, Peter's conscience sounded like the voice of his friend, Jesus. Peter carried the guilt and shame from these moments into the next few weeks. When Jesus showed up to those gathering behind locked doors in an upper room, you have to wonder if Peter was a little nervous. Would Jesus confront him? Would this be his comeuppance? But Jesus didn't challenge Peter that day. Instead, he told all of his gathered disciples, "Peace be with you." Jesus is gentle when he finally confronts Peter that morning on the Galilee seashore, just after the miraculous catch of fish. He doesn't come right out and name what Peter has done. He knows that Peter knows. So he simply asks him three times, "Do you love me?" And Peter responds affirmatively three times, "Yes, Lord, you know I love you." Then, gently, ever so gently, Jesus responds to Peter, not just with forgiveness, but with restoration to the calling he laid on Peter's life when he said to him, "You are Peter, and on this rock I will build my church." Indeed, Peter would go on to be that very rock, building the church by proclaiming the gospel, first with the Jews and then later with Gentiles. His first sermon, which is recorded in Acts 2, is a testimony to what can happen to a restored life. Forgiveness for Peter wasn't a reset switch. Jesus didn't somehow erase his past betrayal. The same Peter who betrayed his Lord called upon those who shouted,
1: crucify him, to repent for killing the very one under whose feet God had now put all authority on heaven and earth. He could call upon them to repent, believe, and be baptized only because he first experienced that same redemption, a redemption he offered to that Pentecost crowd in Jesus' name. Through his message, another vibe shift happened. Those who heard the message, the same ones who welcomed Jesus on Palm Sunday, who then shouted, "Crucify him!" later that week, now at Pentecost, asked Peter what they could do to be saved. He told them, "Repent and be baptized, every one of you, for this promise is for you and your children." And moved by the Holy Spirit, many of them did. Roughly 3,000 souls were added to the kingdom that day. This was the very beginning of the early church, whose saving message of Jesus has been passed down to us today. It all started with Peter. Peter had been restored, and so he could offer restoration in Jesus' name to others. What does restoration, like Peter experienced, feel like? The writer David Brooks tells a story saying, "Perhaps you know the story that is sometimes told of Jenny Jerome, who later became Winston Churchill's mother. It's said that when she was young, she dined with the British statesman William Gladstone and left thinking that he was the cleverest person in England. Later, she dined with Gladstone's great rival, Benjamin Disraeli, and left that dinner thinking she was the cleverest person in England." David Brooks concludes, "It's nice to be like Gladstone, but it's better to be like Disraeli." Brooks calls someone like Disraeli an illuminator. Illuminators, he says, have a persistent curiosity about other people. They have been trained or have trained themselves in the craft of understanding others. They know what to look for and how to ask the right questions at the right time. They shine the brightness of their care on people and make them feel bigger, deeper, respected, lit up. Jesus is an illuminator. Indeed, he is the very light of the world who banishes every form of darkness. As an illuminator, Jesus sees us fully, and he sees so much more of us than we actually notice or sometimes want to be seen. We often project versions of ourselves that we think people will like. We hide versions of ourselves that we think are weird or, most especially, that we're ashamed of. Frankly, we often pretend that no such parts of us exist. All of this because we have a deep fear of rejection. When the light of Jesus appears, we know the truth about us cannot remain hidden. But that doesn't mean we don't still try to conceal it. We too have betrayed our Lord. We've done so 1,000 times. As with Peter, Jesus confronts us all gently, asking us along with him, "Do you love me?" Our answers might range from confident and forthright to hesitant, fearful, and filled with shame or doubt. We might find ourselves mimicking Peter's words, assuming there's only one right answer to give to the Lord of the universe: "Of course I love you." Or we might be hesitant. "I want to love you, but I'm obviously not doing a very good job." Or perhaps we respond saying, "Of course, Lord, I want to love you, but I don't know how. I don't know if my faith is strong enough. In fact, I don't really know if you're there at all." With as much gentleness as he confronts us, Jesus also gently responds to all of us who fall along the range of these answers. He restores us, however lowly we all are, to the ongoing role of servants in his kingdom, receivers of his good work in us that we're called constantly to be witnesses of before others. It's through us that people might meet this same Jesus,
3: just as they did through Peter on Pentecost. And while none of us might feel worthy of the task, knowing that our betrayals of Jesus are a daily struggle, the truth of our restoration is, as St. Paul says in his first letter to the Corinthians, God chose what is low and despised in the world, even things that are not, to bring to nothing things that are, so that no human being might boast in the presence of God. And because of him, you are in Christ Jesus, who became to us wisdom from God, righteousness and sanctification and redemption, so that, as it is written, let the one who boasts, boast in the Lord. Jesus is an illuminator. He has gently restored us all, and now he sends us, his restored ones, out into the world where others try to hide from him. We are the vessels who carry the light of his restorative, forgiving goodness. May they meet this Jesus in us. God grants this to us because of his Son. Amen.
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0: Jesus' words to Peter and to us. 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
1: Thank you, Mark. Today I get to visit with Dr. Chad Lekees, who is our guest preacher today, whom you just heard. Thanks for sticking around to talk with us, Chad.
2: Oh, happy to be here, Mike.
1: So, Chad, your sermon brought up a memory for me, specifically the text that you were talking about. Last November, I was doing a prayer retreat, and part of the retreat, I was walking on a hiking path about a half an hour south of St. Louis, and I was practicing listening for God's voice, you know, whatever that means. Lord, what do you want me to do next? Kind of looking forward into the next season. The verse which I had not read in more than a year, that came to mind, it felt like Jesus was speaking to me, was this one from John 21, feed my sheep. And it was a very powerful confirmation of just keep doing what I've trained you to do, kind of like what Jesus said to Peter. And then 5 minutes later, I round the corner on this path and I'm like waiting, like maybe I'm going to see an angel or something who's going to be standing there with a sword of fire and confirm this for me. But instead, there was a young man, probably in his 30s, who was sitting on the hiking trail with his dogs, struck up a conversation with him and told him I was out here on a prayer retreat and asked him if there's anything I could pray for him about. And he shared a deep burden with me. You know, a complete stranger, just met him, and with something going on in his family. I just said, okay, I'll pray for you on the rest of my walk. But again, just the way God works is pretty amazing sometimes, the way he confirms us. So do you have any kind of confirmation that, yes, Chad, just keep doing what I trained you to do, feed my sheep?
2: I get it when, you know, I'm out presenting for LHM and so on. It's a fulfilling thing for me to do. I think God made me to be a teacher and a presenter. When you asked me to come and do the Lutheran Hour sermon again, that's God speaking through you, that, you know, what I have to offer and the way I think about things and come at things is something that he wants to use for other people. I used to be an unbeliever, and I wanted God to speak in an audible voice too, or write it on the wall, right? Something extraordinary. I was just introduced to Jesus through people. That's something that always sticks out to me, and that part of my story kind of always is coming through whatever work I'm doing, whether it's a sermon or presentations or just one-on-one sort of stuff, right? I think God has chosen the most mundane way of getting the gospel out, and that's using all of us, frail, feeble, weak, fickle creatures, to spread his word and share his good news. And every single listener who knows Jesus met him through somebody else. Mm-hmm. Same as me, same as you, right? And that's just how the kingdom continues and how it grows. I'm part of that. That's a really moving thing for me to just constantly remember.
1: We love to talk about nuts and bolts of how to do this. And we have this resource called the Spiritual Conversation Curve that you can find online at lhm.org. But how is that method or model of having a spiritual conversation a way of putting into practice what Jesus is calling us to do, to take care of his sheep, to be the kind of people through whom others can meet him?
2: It's this really interesting research-based tool that's simple. It takes for granted that God has made us as people who know how to have friendships and build relationships of trust. It takes for granted that we are people who have the God-given gift of empathy and the ability to discern and understand another person. And it simply says you need to take every relationship that you have with somebody and treat it in a concrete way. It's a unique situation. And gospel proclamation has to be woven into the story of that person's life, their experience, their background, where they might be coming from. And we simply talk about that as someone's spiritual posture, right? You might meet someone who's at a certain time in life unreceptive to the gospel, but over that period of time, you're trying to build a relationship with them, gain a hearing, you're praying for that particular thing, that you would simply be able to become a trusted friend through whom at some point the Spirit may work and move you to share Jesus with them. And who knows? God may work through that relationship and you may see them come around to be someone that we would call receptive, who's willing to hear about Jesus, hear about the church, hear about the Bible, but even more, maybe willing to hear how Jesus is for them. his actual good news for them. Those are important, but that next step of how he's also for them is a critical turning point in sharing the gospel. And then you might be able to be with them on this adventure as they're really kind of considering it, and the Spirit is tilling the soil of their heart, and he's brought you along to maybe water it in certain ways, or maybe somebody else has been working in their life. Our research says that it's usually for people who convert as adults, up to 10 other Christians who have made an impact on those people. Where you are in that story, I don't know, but we're just trying to help you be prepared. So as someone is maybe really considering, you know, becoming a part of the church, really following Jesus, and the Spirit is moving and motivating them in that way, they may have questions, and you want to guide them toward faith, and you want to answer them well. You want to help them understand the costs and benefits of following Jesus, right? He calls us to die to ourselves, but he offers us this gift of being part of this great grand story of God's redemption of the world, his care for all creation and our callings and vocations. And those are ways of talking about those things. There's prayer that's all along the way. And we just try to help people understand that being able to share Jesus isn't something where you've got to close the deal at the end of the conversation. It isn't about being a real estate agent and setting up an adult baptism in next Sunday's church service, or getting somebody enrolled in the new membership class that's happening at your congregation. The goal is to serve as the Spirit calls you in that particular moment in a person's life, and to be able to respond well. We're just trying to help you discern when those moments might be through the tool, and then equip you to act in ways that fit those moments and that are prayerfully supported.
1: Thank you so much for joining us today.
2: Thanks for having me, Mike.
1: Chad, would you lead us in saying the Lord's Prayer?
2: Of course. Our Father, who art in heaven, hallowed be thy name. Thy kingdom come, thy will be done, on earth as it is in heaven. Give us this day our daily bread, and forgive us our trespasses, as we forgive those who trespass against us. And lead us not into temptation, but deliver us from evil. For thine is the kingdom, and the power, and the glory, forever and ever. Amen.
1: And receive the Lord's blessing. The Lord bless you and keep you. The Lord make his face shine on you and be gracious to you. The Lord look upon you with his favor and give you peace. Amen.
0: 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I'm Mark Eicher. 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

0: from the CJWW Newsroom, bringing you Saskatchewan's news first. Here's what's happening.
1: Good morning. It's 14 degrees in Saskatoon at 8 o'clock. I'm Neil Billinger. Coming up in news, severe weather hit southeastern Saskatchewan last night, and river levels set to rise in Saskatoon this week. In sports, Vegas wins Game 3 of the Stanley Cup Final in double overtime. If you see news where you're at, call us at 244-1925. Storm chasers from across the continent were in southeast Saskatchewan yesterday for some very severe weather. At 7:37 p.m., Environment Canada issued a tornado warning for the Red Vers, Carlisle, Oxbow, and Lampman areas. 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
2: Y'all, check out this constant lightning here near Carlisle, Saskatchewan right now here in Canada. This is incredible. Total strobe show right now.
1: This is Environment Canada meteorologist James Colangelo.
3: We did have quite a few reports of large hail. We had golf ball to tennis ball size hail. We also did have a tornado warned storm near Lampman, and it did not produce a tornado, but there was a funnel cloud in that storm.
1: There was a peak wind gust of 111 kilometers an hour at Estevan last night. Colangelo says conditions will continue for additional severe storms in the southeast corner of Saskatchewan and southwestern Manitoba again later on today. In Saskatoon, the fire department responded to a house fire in the Westview Hampton Village area late yesterday afternoon. Crews were called to the 100 block of Lair Close around 4:30. There was heavy smoke coming from the back of the home. The fire was extinguished. No one was home at the time. Cause of the fire not determined as of yet. Put this in the memory bank for your drive to work tomorrow morning in Saskatoon. Traffic restrictions will be in place at the intersection of 8th Street and Cumberland Avenue. This will continue for about 6 to 8 weeks while construction begins on new link stations in the area. Drivers should expect delays and allow for extra travel time in that area around 8th and Cumberland. The link project is designed to improve transit capacity, reliability, and connectivity across the city. Starting today, the Saskatchewan Water Security Agency is opening the spillway at Gardiner Dam to help control water levels following heavy rains in Alberta. The release from Lake Diefenbaker will increase river flow from approximately 240 cubic meters per second up to 700 cubic meters per second. A current of that speed will increase safety risks for novice paddlers on the river. In a couple of days, we'll see the river level in Saskatoon rise by about 60 centimeters. Saskatchewan students are getting more opportunities to explore careers in the province's energy sector. Programs are being offered by the Saskatchewan Distance Learning Center. This is Education Minister Everett Hindley.
4: I think it shows how in the education sector through the DLC we're able to adapt quickly, try to provide these sorts of opportunities, educational opportunities for the grade 10 through 12 students to be able to take some online, but then also experience that in person, on site at an oil and gas well site.
1: The program is part of Saskatchewan's DLC Energy and Mines course, which offers students the opportunity to earn credits while learning about Saskatchewan's oil and gas industry.
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1: Environment Canada weather forecast for Saskatoon and area. Mix of sun and cloud this morning. Becoming cloudy with a few afternoon showers. West wind 30 to 50 this afternoon, high of 21. A few showers this evening, then partly cloudy overnight. Remaining windy, west 30 to 50 this evening, then shifting to south 30 to 50 overnight, low 8 degrees. Mainly sunny and windy tomorrow, southwest 40 gusting to 60, high of 22. On Tuesday, mix of sun and cloud, 25. For Prince Albert and the Northern Grain Belt, mix of sun and cloud this morning. Becoming cloudy this afternoon with a few showers, 23 degrees. A few showers this evening, then partly cloudy overnight, west wind 20, low of 10. Mainly sunny tomorrow, southwest wind 40 to 60, high of 21. Mix of sun and cloud Tuesday, 26. Around the province, 11 degrees in Spiritwood, Rosetown and Outlook 12, Kindersley 11, 15 in Wynyard, Watrous already up to 17, 16 in Regina, Humboldt 15, LaRonge 11, 13 in Meadow Lake, Melfort 12, Nipawin 14, 17 at Yorkton, Swift Current 12, Moose Jaw 15, Lloydminster 11, Sunshine and 12 in North Battleford. Prince Albert mostly cloudy, east wind 5, 13 degrees. Saskatoon partly cloudy, east-northeast wind at 5, the temperature 14.
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7: Welcome to the AgriSource Market Watch weekly commentary coming direct from the Chicago Board of Trade. Markets ended sharply lower in sort of waterfall fashion. There were many catalysts, favorable weather chief among them. Corn ended 30 cents lower, beans fell 55 to 70 cents, and wheat futures ended 30 to 45 cents lower. Considerable damage was done to charts. Breaks are typical in June, and today there is a noticeable absence of Northern Hemisphere weather issues. Dan, break down the soy complex, please.
8: Well, Ben, the soybean market finished sharply lower. Weather is the reason. This time of year across the central U.S., weather really is the directorate of price structure. With needed rain falling across portions of Illinois, Iowa, and the Dakotas on the weekend, the market did sell off sharply this week. There'll be a lot of twists and turns in the market, and weather still remains highly important as we look towards the end of August. Back to you, Ben.
7: Well, we've probably got large-scale Chinese buying of U.S. corn in the background, probably after summer, but in the, let's say, medium term, larger June 1st corn stocks are locked in. We think June 1st corn stocks will be up 700 or 800 million bushels on last year. And I think what explains seasonal trends best is that now the market must contend with steady and unending supply replenishment from May to November. South American corn harvest begin in March, peak in July, and this year corn harvesting in the southern U.S. will begin in earnest by the middle of August, so end users are not rushing to extend forward coverage. And wheat has to deal with harvest from now till August as well, and large European and Russian production is anticipated.
8: Well, that's all this week. I'm Dan Bossy.
7: I'm Ben Buckner, and thanks for tuning in to the AgriSource Market Watch.
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1: This is turning into one of the more memorable Stanley Cup finals as the Vegas Golden Knights beat the Carolina Hurricanes 5-4 in double overtime on home ice. The Game 3 victory gives the Knights a 2-1 series lead. Both teams had four goal periods, the Knights in the second, Carolina in the third. Vegas had a pair of goals overturned on a coach's challenge. Carolina scored three goals in just 39 seconds, the fastest ever in a Stanley Cup final. The winner in double overtime came from defenseman Shea Theodore, but the Knights' offensive star was Mitch Marner. He scored a natural hat trick in just over 6 minutes. Marner talks about coming back after blowing a 4-0 lead.
13: Obviously, again, not happy with the third period, how we did there, but, just to stay with it and fight through it, really proud of the group.
1: Carolina center Jordan Staal compared the game to a punch in the gut.
14: Yeah, it's tough one to swallow, but we're going to have to. And then we're going to have to regroup and get after from game four.
1: Game 4 goes tomorrow night in Vegas. To the Bull Diamond, shortstop Brock Laird scored the winning run from third base on a wild pitch in the bottom of the ninth to give the Saskatoon Berries a 3-2 victory over the Regina Red Sox before just over 1,900 fans at Cairns Field last night. Laird walked with one out and advanced to second on a bloop base hit. After a second out, losing Regina pitcher Jake Fowler threw back-to-back wild pitches, allowing Laird to scamper home. The Louisiana product had this to say afterwards.
15: Great game. I mean, obviously things didn't go away in the beginning, but that's baseball, man. And this team, we find a way to scratch and keep staying in the game.
1: The 6-2 Berries play a Sunday matinee against visiting Weyburn. First pitch at 1 o'clock this afternoon. To the majors, the Toronto Blue Jays are back on the winning track, beating Baltimore 6-4. Ernie Clement belted a 3-run homer and threw in a triple for good measure. One other baseball note, Brewers pitcher Jacob Mizorowski set a new record by hitting 103.7 miles per hour on a fourth inning pitch last night in Denver against the Colorado Rockies. That broke his previous mark by 0.3 mph. Week 1 of the CFL schedule ended with another close game as Edmonton got by Ottawa 29-21. Cody Fajardo threw for 266 yards, including one TD pass for the Elks. To horse racing, Golden Temple won the Belmont Stakes, capturing two-thirds of the Triple Crown. Golden Temple came from back of the pack 5 weeks after his last to first charge to win the Kentucky Derby. And at the French Open, Mira Andreeva captured the women's title in straight sets over Polish qualifier Maja Chwalinski 6-3, 6-2. The men's title goes later this morning between Alexander Zverev and Flavio Cabali. And that's your sports. I'm Neil Billinger.
0: The call is yours. We'll play it. This is Call for Country. Your songs right now at 306-938-0600. Or anywhere in Western Canada, 1-800-667-3727. 60 minutes of legendary country on CJWW.

0: rear view, and you can catch him performing this summer over at Country at the Creek outside of Big River at the Nest Creek site. He's going to be on stage July 4th. Legendary Country 600 CJWW with Kendra and your Sunday morning edition of Call for Country. Let me know what song, what artists you would like to hear play at 306-938-0600. Good morning.
1: Yeah, this is Harold speaking. 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
0: All right, I'll have that one coming up next for you, Harold.
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0: Pride playing on Country 600 CJWW. Good morning. This is Call for Country. From now until noon, let me know what song, what artists you would like to hear play. You can call me up or use the Groundkeeper Lawn Fertilizer text line. It is the same number for both, and that is 306-938-0600. And this morning, I got a message from Diane, hoping to hear a tune to get her up and moving this morning. How about some Diamond Rio? Unbelievable, up next.
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7: This is your weekend weather from the Saskatoon Media Group Newsroom. The Environment Canada weather forecast for Saskatoon and area, mix of sun and cloud this morning, becoming cloudy with a few afternoon showers. West wind 30 to 50 this afternoon, high of 21. A few showers this evening, then partly cloudy overnight, remaining windy. West 30 to 50 this evening, then shifting to south 30 to 50 overnight, low 8 degrees. Mainly sunny and windy tomorrow, southwest 40 gusting to 60, high of 22. On Tuesday, mix of sun and cloud, 25. For Prince Albert and the Northern Grain Belt, mix of sun and cloud this morning, becoming cloudy this afternoon with a few showers, 23 degrees. A few showers this evening, then partly cloudy overnight, west wind 20, low of 10. Mainly sunny tomorrow, southwest wind 40 to 60, high of 21. Mix of sun and cloud Tuesday, 26.

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0: Cannot wait to see him play Sastel Center. Zach Top bringing his cold beer and country music tour to Sastel Center July 15th. 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Good morning. 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
1: Hello, Kendra. This is Shane calling. I would like to hear Light in My Life by Brad Joyner and Lisa Brokoff. I would like to have that one to go out to my grandmother, Edith Sacramoose. And you have a good day.
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0: here. It is CJWW. Good morning.
1: Good morning. How you doing?
0: I'm doing quite all right. And yourself?
1: Tremendous for an old feller.
0: All righty. Is there a tune I can put on for you today?
1: Yeah, I want a song for Shelly.
0: All right. And what would you like to send out to her?
1: Tequila makes your clothes fall off.
0: All right. We'll have some Joe Nichols coming right up.
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0: You've got it, good old Saskatoon boy, coming up next.
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And nobody knows our highways and byways like you. 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

0: the CJWW Newsroom, bringing you Saskatchewan's news first. Here's what's happening.
1: Good morning. It's partly sunny and 16 degrees in Saskatoon at 9 o'clock. I'm Neil Billinger. Supercell thunderstorms complete with golf ball to tennis ball sized hail were the story last night in the southeast corner of Saskatchewan. At 7:37 p.m., a tornado warning was issued for the Carlisle, Oxbow, and Lambton areas. There were no tornadoes, but there was at least one visible funnel in the Lambton area. James Colangelo is a meteorologist with Environment Canada.
2: Estevan Carlisle was probably the worst area for storms. So we did have quite a few reports of hail in that area, as well as, again, the strong wind in Estevan. And we also did have reports of some flooding in Carlisle as well, as we had storms that kind of just sat over there, didn't move very fast, so dropped a lot of rain.
1: Storm chases from across North America converged on Carlisle, broadcasting live video on various YouTube channels. Colangelo says the same conditions remain for today as well. He's expecting storm activity over the same region later this afternoon and into tonight, as well as a little further east in towards southwestern Manitoba. There was a fire yesterday afternoon on the 100 block of Lair Close. That's on the border between the Hampton Village and Westview neighborhoods here in the city. No one home at the time of the fire, which was called in around 4:30. Investigators will identify the cause and origin of the fire and establish a fire damage estimate later this week. Rain and cooler temperatures over the past week have allowed crews to get a better handle on wildfires. At last word, the Saskatchewan Public Safety Agency said there were only 9 wildfires burning, with the year-to-date total at 101. Now that compares to 244 at the same time last year and the 5-year average of 174. The Kayford fire in northeast Saskatchewan, closer to the Manitoba border, is getting the most attention. It's about 68% contained and has not grown beyond 32,000 acres. Sarah Legui farms with her husband Jake in the Weyburn-Fillmore area. She's been recognized for her community involvement and commitment to agriculture.
3: But when I went to college for ag, it was not an exciting career at that time. It was pretty dismal. It was BSE. Prices were awful. It was not a fun time to be a farmer, and people really questioned what we were doing, what I was thinking, but it wasn't even a question. I was going farming.
1: Legui says entering the agriculture field was an easy choice, despite the challenging state of the business when she started.
0: Got news? Share it with Saskatchewan at 306-244-1925.
1: Environment Canada weather forecast for Saskatoon and area. Mix of sun and cloud this morning, becoming cloudy with a few afternoon showers. West wind 30 to 50 this afternoon, high of 21. A few showers this evening, then partly cloudy overnight, remaining windy. West 30 to 50 this evening, then shifting to south 30 to 50 overnight, low 8 degrees. Mainly sunny and windy tomorrow, southwest 40 gusting to 60, high of 22. On Tuesday, mix of sun and cloud, 25. For Prince Albert and the Northern Grain Belt, mix of sun and cloud this morning, becoming cloudy this afternoon with a few showers, 23 degrees. A few showers this evening, then partly cloudy overnight, west wind 20, low of 10. Mainly sunny tomorrow, southwest wind 40 to 60, high of 21. Mix of sun and cloud Tuesday, 26. Around the province, 15 in Spiritwood, 14 in Rosetown and Outlook, Kindersley 11, 16 in Wynyard, Watrous and Humboldt both up to 18, 17 in Regina, LaRange 16, 15 at Meadow Lake, Melford and Nipawin 17, Yorkton 18, 14 in Swift Current, Moose Jaw 17, Lloydminster 13, North Battleford Sunshine and 16. Prince Albert, partly cloudy, east wind at 5, 16 degrees. Saskatoon, partly sunny, east-northeast wind at 3, and the temperature 16.
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6: This is Venice Ferguson with Coffee Talk. Some fleeting thoughts on the Government of Canada's artificial intelligence announcement Thursday. Prime Minister Mark Carney says it can create up to 90,000 AI-related jobs and work opportunities for Canadians by 2031. The flip side of that, as I said, these are just fleeting thoughts, is how many jobs are being lost because of AI? How many jobs are being lost and consumed by artificial intelligence taken from Canadians currently doing the job in person? Because in addition to those 90,000 AI-related jobs, the government says its strategy will help create up to 250,000 new jobs through AI adoption by 2031. They're also pushing businesses to adopt AI with a goal of going from 12% participation now to 60% in 8 years. Apparently, Canadians will be given free AI literacy training. Critics are now saying the plan lacks enough detail on how Canadians will be protected from possible adverse effects. Just this week, while on Facebook, I didn't even click into it, but there was a picture of Adrian Arsenault with CBC and Galen Weston of Loblaws, and everything about the body language was completely foreign to what anyone had ever seen if you've previously viewed them in a public forum. I thought, this is completely fake. And it was. I don't think the federal government has truly wrapped its head around how the average Canadian is going to be protected from artificial intelligence being misused.
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1: This is turning into one of the more memorable Stanley Cup finals as the Vegas Golden Knights beat the Carolina Hurricanes 5-4 in double overtime on home ice. The Game 3 victory gives the Knights a 2-1 series lead. Both teams had four goal periods, the Knights in the second, Carolina in the third. Vegas had a pair of goals overturned on a coach's challenge. Carolina scored three goals in just 39 seconds, the fastest ever in a Stanley Cup final. The winner in double overtime came from defenseman Shea Theodore, but the Knights' offensive star was Mitch Marner. He scored a natural hat trick in just over 6 minutes. Marner talks about coming back after blowing a 4-0 lead.
7: Obviously, again, not happy with the third period, how we did there, but just to stay with it and fight through it, really proud of the group.
1: Carolina center Jordan Staal compared the game to a punch in the gut.
8: Yeah, it's a tough one to swallow, but we're going to have to. And then we're going to have to regroup and get after him game four.
1: Game 4 goes tomorrow night in Vegas. To the Ball Diamond, shortstop Brock Laird scored the winning run from third base on a wild pitch in the bottom of the ninth to give the Saskatoon Berries a 3-2 victory over the Regina Red Sox before just over 1,900 fans at Cairns Field last night. Laird walked with one out and advanced to second on a bloop base hit. After a second out, losing Regina pitcher Jake Fowler threw back-to-back wild pitches, allowing Laird to scamper home. The Louisiana product had this to say afterwards.
9: Great game. I mean, obviously things didn't go away in the beginning, but that's baseball, man. And this team, we find a way to scratch and keep staying in the game.
1: The 6-2 Berries play a Sunday matinee against visiting Weyburn. First pitch at 1 o'clock this afternoon. To the majors, the Toronto Blue Jays are back on the winning track, beating Baltimore 6-4. Ernie Clement belted a 3-run homer and threw in a triple for good measure. Week 1 of the CFL schedule ended with another close game as Edmonton got by Ottawa 29-21. Cody Fajardo threw for 266 yards, including one TD pass for the Elks. To horse racing, Golden Temple won the Belmont Stakes, capturing two-thirds of the Triple Crown. Golden Temple came from back of the pack 5 weeks after his last to first charge to win the Kentucky Derby. And at the French Open, Mira Andreeva captured the women's title in straight sets over Polish qualifier Maja Chwalenski 6-3, 6-2. The men's title goes later this morning between Alexander Zverev and Flavio Cabali. And that's your sports. I'm Neil Billinger.
0: 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It's another 60 minutes of legendary country on CJWW. 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
1: Neil Arts, Don't Ruin Flowers on Country 600 CJWW with Kendra here and another hour of your requests with Call for Country. Let me know until noon what you would like to hear play at 306-938-0600. From the Groundkeeper Lawn Fertilizer text line, we got a request from Norma. Hoping to hear some Toby Keith. Does that blue moon shine on you?
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1: Good morning. Jeff calling for a request from this song called Coat of Many Colors. Mm-hmm. Requested to Barb Workington and Marilyn way back in the past in memory of her because they were my mentor back in the day. Thank you.
0: Well, thank you for sending in the request. We'll have some Dolly Parton on the way.
2: Hey there, Derek Chesney here with the Saskatoon Crime Stoppers. Saskatoon Crime Stoppers is a non-profit organization that works with the community in partnership with the public, the media, and the police in a joint commitment to prevent and solve crime in Saskatoon and the province. Saskatoon Crime Stoppers provides the public with the opportunity to anonymously and therefore safely communicate information that they have regarding criminal activity within the community. Our program is entirely funded on community donations and corporate sponsors. If you know of a crime that's been committed, you can leave a tip by calling 1-800-222-8477 or online at our website, saskatooncrimestoppers.com. Tips can be left 24 hours a day, 7 days a week. When submitting a tip, the caller will never be asked to reveal their identity. Once a tip has been submitted, a tip number is provided and the caller's identity is never known to us. We will not ask your name and you can remain anonymous. Information that is provided to Crime Stoppers can help police build cases in Saskatoon and around the province to reduce, prevent, and solve crimes. Please visit our website for more information. You can also check us out on Instagram and X for updates, active crimes, and photos of suspects that are wanted or need identifying. Saskatoon Crime Stoppers, do your part to stop crime in our community.
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9: 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The Environment Canada weather forecast for Saskatoon and area. Mix of sun and cloud this morning. Becoming cloudy with a few afternoon showers. West wind 30 to 50 this afternoon. High of 21. A few showers this evening, then partly cloudy overnight. Remaining windy. West 30 to 50 this evening, then shifting to south 30 to 50 overnight. Low 8 degrees. Mainly sunny and windy tomorrow. Southwest 40, gusting to 60, high of 22. On Tuesday, mix of sun and cloud, 25. For Prince Albert and the Northern Grain Belt, mix of sun and cloud this morning. Becoming cloudy this afternoon with a few showers, 23 degrees. A few showers this evening, then partly cloudy overnight. West wind 20, low of 10. Mainly sunny tomorrow. Southwest wind 40 to 60, high of 21. Mix of sun and cloud Tuesday, 26.

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0: I promise you this, this much I swear. Yeah, we'd both go to jail over her. 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

0: Lane with Change My Mind on 600 CJWW. This is your Sunday morning edition of Call for Country. Let me know what you would like to hear spin 306-938-0600 or toll free. The number is 800-667-3727. There's also the always popular Groundkeeper Lawn Fertilizer text line where Liz said, I'd love to hear some lonely drum. We've got Aaron Goodvin coming up next.
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1: Good morning. I'd like to hear You by Dan and Shay this morning.
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0: from the CJWW Newsroom, bringing you Saskatchewan's news first. Here's what's happening.
1: Good morning. It's mostly sunny and 18 degrees in Saskatoon at 10 o'clock. I'm Neil Billinger. Storm chasers from across the continent were in southeast Saskatchewan yesterday for some very severe weather. At 7:37 p.m., Environment Canada issued a tornado warning for the Red Vers, Carlisle, Oxbow, and Lampman areas. 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
2: Y'all, check out this constant lightning here near Carlisle, Saskatchewan right now here in Canada. This is incredible. Total strobe show right now.
1: This is Environment Canada meteorologist James Colangelo.
3: We did have quite a few reports of large hail. We had golf ball to tennis ball size hail. We also did have a tornado warned storm near Lampman, and it did not produce a tornado, but there was a funnel cloud in that storm.
1: There was a peak wind gust of 111 kilometers an hour at Estevan last night. Colangelo says conditions will continue for additional severe storms in the southeast corner of Saskatchewan and southwestern Manitoba again later on today. In Saskatoon, the fire department responded to a house fire in the Westview Hampton Village area late yesterday afternoon. Crews were called to the 100 block of Lair Close around 4:30. There was heavy smoke coming from the back of the home. The fire was extinguished. No one was home at the time. Cause of the fire not determined as of yet. Put this in the memory bank for your drive to work tomorrow morning in Saskatoon. Traffic restrictions will be in place at the intersection of 8th Street and Cumberland Avenue. This will continue for about 6 to 8 weeks while construction begins on new link stations in the area. Drivers should expect delays and allow for extra travel time in that area around 8th and Cumberland. The link project is designed to improve transit capacity, reliability, and connectivity across the city. Starting today, the Saskatchewan Water Security Agency is opening the spillway at Gardiner Dam to help control water levels following heavy rains in Alberta. The release from Lake Diefenbaker will increase river flow from approximately 240 cubic meters per second up to 700 cubic meters per second. A current of that speed will increase safety risks for novice paddlers on the river. In a couple of days, we'll see the river level in Saskatoon rise by about 60 centimeters. Saskatchewan students are getting more opportunities to explore careers in the province's energy sector. Programs are being offered by the Saskatchewan Distance Learning Center. This is Education Minister Everett Hindley.
4: I think it shows how in the education sector through the DLC we're able to adapt quickly, try to provide these sorts of opportunities, educational opportunities for grade 10 through 12 students to be able to take some online, but then also experience that in-person, on-site at an oil and gas well site.
1: The program is part of Saskatchewan's DLC Energy and Mines course, which offers students the opportunity to earn credits while learning about Saskatchewan's oil and gas industry.
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1: Environment Canada weather forecast for Saskatoon and area. Mix of sun and cloud this morning. Becoming cloudy with a few afternoon showers. West wind 30 to 50 this afternoon, high of 21. A few showers this evening, then partly cloudy overnight. Remaining windy, west 30 to 50 this evening, then shifting to south 30 to 50 overnight, low 8 degrees. Mainly sunny and windy tomorrow, southwest 40 gusting to 60, high of 22. On Tuesday, mix of sun and cloud, 25. For Prince Albert and the Northern Grain Belt, mix of sun and cloud this morning. Becoming cloudy this afternoon with a few showers, 23 degrees. A few showers this evening, then partly cloudy overnight, west wind 20, low of 10. Mainly sunny tomorrow, southwest wind 40 to 60, high of 21. Mix of sun and cloud Tuesday, 26. Around the province, it's 18 in Spiritwood, Rosetown 17, 18 in Outlook, Kindersley down to 12 degrees, 18 in Wynyard, Watrous and Regina both 20, 19 in Humboldt, 18 for LaRonge and Meadow Lake, Milford 19, 21 up at Nipawin, Yorkton 18, 13 in Swift Current, Moose Jaw 19, 16 in Lloydminster, North Battleford partly cloudy in 17. Prince Albert partly cloudy, southwest wind at 6, 18 degrees, Saskatoon mostly sunny, east wind at 9 and the temperature 18.
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1: Good morning. Could you please play Jay Eagleson Worth the Double, please?
0: I sure can. And who am I speaking with?
1: This is Daphne calling from Prince Albert.
0: All right. Well, thank you for tuning in, Daphne.
1: Yeah, okay. Bye-bye.
0: Bye.
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2: Good morning. Is this Call for Country?
1: It sure is. Who am I speaking with?
2: Oh, my God. I finally got through. my name is Duncan Fullerton.
1: Well, good morning.
2: I live out in Smeaton. I don't know if you know where that is. It's between PA and Nipawin. Anyways, I was wondering if you could play a song for me, dear.
1: What song are you hoping to hear today?
2: Cody Johnson, what's his latest biggest tune there?
1: The Fall is the one that's just topping the charts right now.
2: Yeah, but it's take the phone call from your mama and just talk away.
1: Ooh, I don't know if we need him singing. I got you on the line singing it. So some Cody Johnson, Till You Can't.
2: Shout out to Rod Kidder and all my cowboy friends, Todd Bailey. Sorry, I'm getting a little choked here. My kid brother, I rode bulls for quite a few years.
1: That's awesome. Well, I appreciate the chatting with you here this morning. I'll have some Cody Johnson coming up for you.
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10: 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The Environment Canada weather forecast for Saskatoon and area. Mix of sun and cloud this morning. Becoming cloudy with a few afternoon showers. West wind 30 to 50 this afternoon. High of 21. A few showers this evening, then partly cloudy overnight. Remaining windy. West 30 to 50 this evening, then shifting to south 30 to 50 overnight. Low 8 degrees. Mainly sunny and windy tomorrow. Southwest 40, gusting to 60, high of 22. On Tuesday, mix of sun and cloud, 25. For Prince Albert and the Northern Grain Belt, mix of sun and cloud this morning. Becoming cloudy this afternoon with a few showers, 23 degrees. A few showers this evening, then partly cloudy overnight. West wind 20, low of 10. Mainly sunny tomorrow. Southwest wind 40 to 60, high of 21. Mix of sun and cloud Tuesday, 26.

0: on Legendary Country 600 CJWW. I hope you're having a fantastic weekend. If there's a song you'd like to get on, now is the time to do so. It's Call for Country, 306-938-0600 through the phone line or the Groundkeeper Lawn Fertilizer text line. Just like Carla, who is sending out a request for some John Denver. Back Home Again is on the way next.
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1: Good morning. How are you?
0: I'm doing all right. And yourself?
1: Oh, pretty good. Could you play I'm a Roadhammer?
0: I'm a Roadhammer. I sure can. And who am I speaking with?
1: Trent. Could you send it out to Hammer 1?
0: You've got it. 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

0: on Sunday, June 14th at the Sutherland Schoolyard, starting at 12 noon. 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A petting zoo, Face Bailey, and more. 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

Legendary Country 600 CJWW with some late birthday greetings coming on in through the Groundkeeper Lawn Fertilizer text line from Roxine and Len. They're sending out birthday wishes to Brian Gallagher and Gwen Thompson today. And of course, you can send in your request through the text line as well. That number is 306-938-0600.

0: Introducing the new Crush It Hard Iced Tea from the makers of Provincial Vodka. Crush It tastes like
1: victory. Everyone who's been calling me up and sending their requests in this morning with Call for Country, many rolling in through the Groundkeeper Lunford Leiser text line at 306-938-0600. So let's go back there for our next request. We've got one for some Johnny Cash Sunday morning coming down, going out to Tony Sander out in Kyle with love from his daughter, Lori. Let's go to
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2: Good morning. This is Hubert Wu calling. I would like the song "I Wouldn't Change You If I Could" by Ricky Skaggs for my sweet wife, Denise Brew.

0: from the CJWW Newsroom, bringing you Saskatchewan's news first. Here's what's happening.
1: Good morning. It's mainly sunny and 20 degrees in Saskatoon at 11 o'clock. I'm Neil Billinger. Supercell thunderstorms complete with golf ball to tennis ball sized hail were the story last night in the southeast corner of Saskatchewan. At 7:37 p.m., a tornado warning was issued for the Carlisle, Oxbow, and Lambton areas. There were no tornadoes, but there was at least one visible funnel in the Lambton area. James Colangelo is a meteorologist with Environment Canada.
2: Our Estevan Carlisle was probably the worst area for storms. So we did have quite a few reports of hail in that area, as well as, again, the strong wind in Estevan. And we also did have reports of some flooding in Carlisle as well, as we had storms that kind of just sat over there, didn't move very fast, so dropped a lot of rain.
1: Storm chases from across North America converged on Carlisle, broadcasting live video on various YouTube channels. Colangelo says the same conditions remain for today as well. He's expecting storm activity over the same region later this afternoon and into tonight, as well as a little further east in towards southwestern Manitoba. There was a fire yesterday afternoon on the 100 block of Lair Close. That's on the border between the Hampton Village and Westview neighborhoods here in the city. No one home at the time of the fire, which was called in around 4:30. Investigators will identify the cause and origin of the fire and establish a fire damage estimate later this week. Rain and cooler temperatures over the past week have allowed crews to get a better handle on wildfires. At last word, the Saskatchewan Public Safety Agency said there were only 9 wildfires burning, with the year-to-date total at 101. Now that compares to 244 at the same time last year and the 5-year average of 174. The Kayford Fire in northeast Saskatchewan, closer to the Manitoba border, is getting the most attention. It's about 68% contained and has not grown beyond 32,000 acres. Sarah Legui farms with her husband Jake in the Weyburn-Fillmore area. She's been recognized for her community involvement and commitment to agriculture.
3: But when I went to college for ag, it was not an exciting career at that time. It was pretty dismal. It was BSE. Prices were awful. It was not a fun time to be a farmer, and people really questioned what we were doing, what I was thinking, but it wasn't even a question. I was going farming.
1: Legui says entering the agriculture field was an easy choice, despite the challenging state of the business when she started.
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1: This is the Environment Canada weather forecast for Saskatoon and area. Turning cloudy this afternoon, a few showers. West wind 30, gusting to 50, high 21, but we are already pretty close to that already. A few showers this evening, that'll end overnight. Remaining windy, low of 8. Mainly sunny and windy tomorrow, southwest 40 to 60, high of 22. Mix of sun and cloud Tuesday, 25. For Prince Albert and the northern Grain Belt, becoming cloudy with a few showers this afternoon, 23. A few showers tonight, west wind 20, low 10. Mainly sunny and windy tomorrow, southwest 40, gusting to 60, high of 21. Then on Tuesday, mix of sun and cloud, 26 degrees. Warming up nicely around the province, 20 degrees in Spiritwood, 17 in Rosetown, Outlook 20. Only 12 degrees, though, in Kinderslade, 19 in Wynyard. Watrous and Regina, along with Humboldt, all 21. LaRonge and Meadow Lake, 20. 22 in Melfort, Nipawin, 24. Yorkton, 19. 13 in Swift Current. Moose Jaw is 21, Lloydminster 15, North Battleford partly cloudy and 17. Prince Albert also partly cloudy, southwest wind 9, 20 degrees. Saskatoon mainly sunny, east-northeast wind at 8 and the temperature 20.
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1: How's it going this morning?
0: Oh, busy, busy. How about yourself?
1: Oh, not too bad. It's grand.
0: Ah, gotcha. Is there a song I can play for you today?
1: How about Poncho and Left?
0: Ah, yes, that's one we've definitely got in the system, and I can put it in next for you.
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0: 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Good morning.
1: Good morning, Kendra. How you doing?
0: I'm doing quite all right. And you today?
1: Not too bad, thank you. Could I please hear Dirt Road by Jason Amstein?
0: Dirt?
1: It was on for the last time yesterday for that song of the day. And only caught part of it, but it seems like a really nice song story.
0: Yes, type. Dirt Road Anthem.
1: Yeah, awesome. That's so awesome. It's going out to my husband, Doug.
0: Sounds good. Thank you so much for calling me up today.
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1: This is your weekend weather from the Saskatoon Media Group Newsroom. The Environment Canada weather forecast for Saskatoon and area, mix of sun and cloud this morning, becoming cloudy with a few afternoon showers. West wind 30 to 50 this afternoon, high of 21. A few showers this evening, then partly cloudy overnight, remaining windy. West 30 to 50 this evening, then shifting to south 30 to 50 overnight, low 8 degrees. Mainly sunny and windy tomorrow, southwest 40, gusting to 60, high of 22. On Tuesday, mix of sun and cloud, 25. For Prince Albert and the Northern Grain Belt, mix of sun and cloud this morning, becoming cloudy this afternoon with a few showers, 23 degrees. A few showers this evening, then partly cloudy overnight, west wind 20, low of 10. Mainly sunny tomorrow, southwest wind 40 to 60, high of 21. Mix of sun and cloud Tuesday, 26.

was a place to go. 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Jack and Jim were a few good men. 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I'm tired of talking, man. 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Them old dirt

0: 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Is there a song I can get for you today with Call for Country?
1: Yes, can I hear The Devil in Me by Alan Jackson?
0: Absolutely, I can put that one in for you next.
1: Thank you very much. Have a good day.
0: You as well. Bye.
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Jackson playing on Legendary Country 600 CJWW. Now, yesterday, thanks to the rain, the racing out at Sutherland Automotive Speedway had to be postponed, so it is going to be taking place this afternoon. In fact, gates are open already out there, and the racing will get going at noon.

0: Holmes, Sleepless in a Hotel Room, playing on Legendary Country 600 at CJWW with Kendra. A big thank you going out to everyone who's been sending in their requests with Call for Country this morning. Next up, from the Groundkeeper Lawn Fertilizer text line, we've got one going out from Reg to their old friend Merlin. Luke Bryan, Drink a Beer, is on the way.
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3: I'm Neil Billinger with your Weekend Agribiz. The Saskatchewan Stock Growers Association is holding its 113th annual general meeting and convention this Sunday, Monday, and Tuesday in Swift Current. The theme is celebrating rangeland and ranchers. More on that from Stock Growers President Jeff Yorga.
4: You know, this year is the year of rangeland and pastoralists, the international year of rangelands and pastoralists. And, you know, that's really what we want to focus on celebrating. And that's something that producers do every day as they go out and they take care of their land. This isn't new for us, but because it's being celebrated internationally, we want to draw attention to stuff that folks are doing here every day.
3: The convention kicks off on Sunday evening with the president's reception. The feature speaker will be federal conservative agriculture critic John Barlow.
4: It's an opportunity for members to, you know, relay any concerns or questions that they do have for the opposition ag critic. You know, he's a strong voice for us in Ottawa, and so it's a unique opportunity to get to talk with him one-on-one.
3: Provincial Agriculture Minister David Merritt is slated to address the convention Monday morning, along with the president of the Canadian Cattle Association, Tyler Fulton from Manitoba. There will be a beef cattle market outlook in the afternoon, along with an International Year of Rangelands and Pastoralist Producer panel. Another interesting presentation comes under the title of Wildlife Revenue Diversification. The owner of R&R Pheasant Hunting, Sal Roseland from Seneca, South Dakota, will make a presentation to delegates. The AGM part of the agenda comes up Tuesday with elections and resolutions.
4: There's never a shortage of issues to discuss when it comes to the cow business. You know, whether it's international trade, whether it's how we're regulated at home with the folks at the CFIA, or how our provincial government is treating us in our relationship with them. This is the opportunity for producers to make their voices heard. This is the opportunity for producers to get involved. There are at-large director positions available. You know, there's resolutions that folks are going to get to speak to and have debate on.
3: That's the Saskatchewan Stock Growers Association 113th Annual General Meeting and Convention being held this Sunday, Monday, and Tuesday down in Swift Current. And that's your Weekend Agribiz. I'm Neil Billinger.
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3: The Saskatoon Berries are becoming quite used to drama in the early stages of the 2026 WCBL season. Last night's 3-2 triumph over the visiting Regina Red Sox was the third one-run victory for Saskatoon already this season, and the fifth time in the last six games that the Berries have had a game decided by one run. Here's head coach Joe Carnahan on all the close contests so far.
9: So it's good to play these one-run ball games, especially early on and stuff. You kind of get to put guys in different scenarios and see how they produce in those scenarios. And then it kind of gets them used to playing in close games like that as well and kind of be able to relax later as the season goes along.
3: Last night's victory upped Saskatoon's record to 6-2, good for first place in the East Division, a game and a half ahead of second place Weyburn. The 4-3 Beavers, winners of four straight, are at Karen's Field this afternoon at 1 o'clock. To the majors, the Toronto Blue Jays and Baltimore Orioles are wrapping up a three-game set at Rogers Centre. Baltimore won Friday, while the Blue Jays were 6-4 victors yesterday. 4-4, Kevin Gausman takes the mound for the Jays, while the O's

0: encounter with Shane Boz, who has a 3-5 record. The Jays and Baltimore both have 31 wins and 34 losses on the season. That puts them half a game out of the third and final wildcard spot in the American League. If you missed last night's Game 3 of the Stanley Cup Final, go online and watch the highlights. It was a great contest. The Vegas Golden Knights beat the Carolina Hurricanes 5-4 in double overtime to take a 2-1 series lead. Shea Theodore notched the winning goal, with Mitch Marner scoring a natural hat trick in the second period. Carolina came back with 4 straight goals in the third period to tie the game, including 3 in a 39-second period that set a new Stanley Cup Finals record. Game 4 goes tomorrow night in Vegas. Yesterday's racing at Sutherland Automotive Speedway was postponed. The good news is that all conditions are go today. Racing started just a few minutes ago. Still plenty of time to head out to the Speedway and watch all the action. Canada's men's soccer team is expected to make a roster change less than a week prior to the start of the World Cup. Moises Bombito broke his leg last October. He only played 30 minutes in a warm-up game against Uzbekistan. It's believed the leg is not strong enough for the World Cup. The men's final at the French Open tennis tournament is going to a fifth and deciding set. Number 2 seed Alexander Zverev won the first and third sets, but dropped the second and fourth sets to number 10 seed Francisco Cabali of Italy. And that's your sports. I'm Neil Billinger.
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0: Dashboard Union, Feel Like That on Legendary Country 600 at CJWW with Kendra joining you here in the noon hour. The first weekend of June already, just like that, which means perhaps getting caught up on a few things, including yard work. Yes, plenty of that this time of year, that is for sure. Especially for any of us who took part in No Mow May, the idea that you hold off on mowing your lawn through, you know, May. Hold off until June, at least, for all of the pollinators who are making use of it. But now June is here, and yeah, cutting the grass, probably a good idea, especially considering that we are seeing a spring that is just perfect conditions for mosquitoes. You got the heat, you got the rain. So yeah, cutting the grass, dumping out standing water in your yard, anything that can help cut down on those nasty mosquitoes. Big deals, little deals. 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
0: This is your weather from the Saskatoon Media Group Newsroom. The Environment Canada forecast for Saskatoon and area. Today, becoming cloudy this afternoon with a few showers. Wind will become west 30, gusting to 50 this afternoon, and a high of 21. Tonight, a few showers ending overnight, then partly cloudy. Wind west 30, gusting to 50, then changing direction, becoming south 30, gusting to 50 near midnight. A low of 8. Tomorrow, mainly sunny skies with wind southwest 40, gusting to 60, and a high of 22. For the Prince Albert region, today becoming cloudy this afternoon with a few showers, a high of 23. Tonight, a few showers ending overnight, then partly cloudy skies with wind west and a low of 10. Tomorrow, mainly sunny skies with wind southwest 20, increasing to 40 and gusting to 60 in the morning at a high of 21.

0: Brody with Little Yellow Blanket, Legendary Country 600 at CJWW with Kendra. Tis the season. Weekend's just jam-packed, full of activities, including here today on a Sunday. Now, thanks to the rain yesterday, the racing over at Sutherland Automotive Speedway now taking place today. So the racing got going out there at noon. If you find yourself in Hudson Bay, well, the EPCCA Hooves of Thunder Pro Tour is out there. They've got the Chariots at noon today, Chuck Wagons at 5. Party in the Pasture continues over in St. Walburg. They've got plenty of fun racing in the mud throughout the afternoon. In the Battlefords, well, Battlefords Bent Rods Car Club has their guitars and cars show and shine over at the Decker Center in North Battleford. So just a few of the events still going on throughout the day here today. As always, you can find out more details on these events, as well as many others, in the calendar over on the events page at cjwwradio.com.
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0: damn good day to leave on Legendary Country 600 at CJWW with Kendra. What a busy weekend, not just for, well, storm chasers, but really many people watching the skies, especially in the southeast part of our province yesterday. Man, oh man, from incredible clouds to hail. Yeah, saw quite a bit of that, from massive stones in the Lampman area to, well, just a video of it coming down steady for a while down in Estevan, which never like seeing hail or any really, really bad storms, especially as we get, you know, more into spring, summer season. But boy, oh boy, people kept very, very busy with those changing conditions down in the south. Now, once again, Environment Canada is saying, you know, keep an eye out. Similar weather conditions could develop again later on this afternoon and even into the evening in southeast Saskatchewan. So always want to double check any alerts that happen to pop up.
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0: are taking us back to 1996. How was I to know on Legendary Country 600 CJWW? This is Kendra. I hope you're enjoying your Sunday afternoon. As always, our friend Ben Brooks will be taking over and taking us even further back in time with your Legendary Country Classics coming up at 1 o'clock.
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0: from the CJWW Newsroom, bringing you Saskatchewan's news first. Here's what's happening.
1: Good afternoon, I'm Neil Billinger. There was plenty of hail and lightning and even a tornado warning in southeast Saskatchewan yesterday, and more of the same could be on the way for that same part of the province today. Carlisle and Lampen seem to have had the worst with heavy rain and golf ball to tennis ball sized hail yesterday. There was also some flooding in Carlisle, the top wind gust 111 kilometers an hour in Estevan. Environment Canada meteorologist James Colangelo is watching what could be in store today.
2: There will be a chance, again, kind of in the same area, really similar area, maybe slightly more east, but the southeast corner will have a risk today as well for basically everything we got yesterday. So very large hail, strong winds, possibly a tornado, and heavy rain as well. So anywhere east of Regina and kind of south of Yorkton is kind of the area that is possible once again.
1: Plenty of video on these storms can be found on YouTube. All of the big storm chasers from the States were in the Carlisle area yesterday. The Bad Shield and Star Dinner is returning this year, but under a new name. Rick Peddle, the chair of the dinner, explains why the name change.
3: Bad Shield and Star Dinner has been going on for a number of years, and actually we're rebranding it the Community Safety and Service Awards this year, as we actually want to broaden the horizon with more first responders.
1: Prairie Land will be hosting the event on Tuesday evening. Tickets can still be purchased online through the Rotary Club. The Saskatchewan Stock Growers Association holding its 113th annual general meeting and convention. It starts tonight and continues tomorrow and Tuesday in Swift Current. The convention kicks off this evening with the president's reception. The featured speaker will be federal conservative agriculture critic John Barlow. This is Stock Growers President Jeff Yorga.
4: It's an opportunity for members to, you know, relay any concerns or questions that they do have for the opposition ag critic. He's a strong voice for us in Ottawa, and so it's a unique opportunity to get to talk with him one-on-one.
1: Provincial Agriculture Minister David Merritt is slated to address the convention tomorrow morning, along with the president of the Canadian Cattle Association, Tyler Fulton of Manitoba. There will also be a beef cattle market outlook tomorrow afternoon.
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5: This is your weather from the Saskatoon Media Group Newsroom. The Environment Canada forecast for Saskatoon and area. Today, becoming cloudy this afternoon with a few showers. Wind will become west 30, gusting to 50 this afternoon, and a high of 21. Tonight, a few showers ending overnight, then partly cloudy. Wind west 30, gusting to 50, then changing direction, becoming south 30, gusting to 50 near midnight. A low of 8. Tomorrow, mainly sunny skies with wind southwest 40, gusting to 60, and a high of 22. For the Prince Albert region, today becoming cloudy this afternoon with a few showers, a high of 23. Tonight, a few showers ending overnight, then partly cloudy skies with wind west and a low of 10. Tomorrow, mainly sunny skies with wind southwest 20, increasing to 40 and gusting to 60 in the morning at a high of 21.
1: Around the province, it's 22 in Spiritwood, Rosetown 15, 21 in Outlook, Kindersley still the cool spot at 11, Wynyard 20, 24 in Watrous, Regina 23, 22 Humboldt and LaRonge, Meadow Lake 20, Melfort 23, it's 25 in Nipawin, Yorkton 23, Swift Current also down to 10 degrees. Moose Jaw, 24. Lloydminster, 13. North Battleford, cloudy, 15 degrees. Prince Albert is cloudy. West wind, 8, 23 degrees. Saskatoon, cloudy. West wind, 5, and the temperature, 21.
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12: 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My name is Ben Brooks, and we'll start off the program as we always do, taking a look back at the top five songs from a particular year. And we're going to go right back to June the 7th of 1980, where moviegoers were lining up to see The Empire Strikes Back, the second film in the original Star Wars trilogy. Also, 9 to 5, starring Dolly Parton, was a huge box office hit. It helped make the title song of one of Dolly's signature recordings. On television, viewers were watching the primetime soap Dallas and

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1: Back a few months ago, I was headlining at a great big nightclub. And he put me up a couple of days early. I came in a couple of days early, and they put me up at what they call the Star Suite. Now, here I am, headliner in one of the biggest nightclubs in the country, and I wake up at 8 o'clock in the morning in this Star Suite, all by myself. Yeah, that's what I said. Aww. But I did what I've always done, man, to cheer myself up. I picked up my guitar, I sat down, I wrote me a little song. Now this is how it feels to be alone at the top of the hill, trying to figure out why.

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2: The tongue-in-cheek song from Mac Davis, It's Hard to Be Humble, in at number 4 on our Country Classics Countdown today. We're going to continue on with more tunes, June the 7th of 1980. Number 3 on that list was one from the Oak Ridge Boys, and we've got it coming up in a moment.
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8: This is your weather from the Saskatoon Media Group Newsroom. The Environment Canada forecast for Saskatoon and area. Today, becoming cloudy this afternoon with a few showers. Wind will become west 30, gusting to 50 this afternoon, and a high of 21. Tonight, a few showers ending overnight, then partly cloudy. Wind west 30, gusting to 50, then changing direction, becoming south 30, gusting to 50 near midnight. A low of 8. Tomorrow, mainly sunny skies with wind southwest 40, gusting to 60, and a high of 22. For the Prince Albert region, today becoming cloudy this afternoon with a few showers, a high of 23. Tonight, a few showers ending overnight, then partly cloudy skies with wind west and a low of 10. Tomorrow, mainly sunny skies with wind southwest 20, increasing to 40 and gusting to 60 in the morning and a high of 21.
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0: Don Williams and good old boys like me on CJWW, and we're going to come right back with the number one song on the countdown back to 1980 in just a moment, where Kenny Rogers brought Kim Carnes in while working on his concept album, Gideon. That was after she and her husband helped write much of the material for the project. They recorded the song as a duet together in studio, facing one another with all the musicians in the background. And that live-in-the-moment collaboration is what really gave the song its raw, back-and-forth feel. We're talking about Kenny Rogers and Kim Carnes. Don't Fall in Love with a Dreamer. It's next on CJWW.
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0: Kenny Rogers and Kim Carnes, Don't Fall in Love with a Dreamer, the number one song on the Country Classics Countdown with CJWW. Number two, we had Don Williams and Good Old Boys Like Me. Number three was the Oak Ridge Boys and Trying to Love Two Women. Number four, Mac Davis, It's Hard to Be Humble. And at number five was Eddie Rabbit and Gone Too Far, a trip back to June the 7th of 1980 with the Country Classics Countdown on CJWW.
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That's the Bellamy Brothers, Crazy from the Heart on CJWW. Hope you're enjoying your Sunday afternoon. Here's the legendary Gordon Lightfoot, Carefree Highway.

0: Crazy for Your Love, it's Exile on Country 600 CJWW. It's the Country Classic Show on CJWW. I'm Ben Brooks. And when we come back in just a moment, not only does she have one of the greatest voices in country music history, but she just turned 78 on Friday as well. We're talking about Gail Davies, and we're going to hear her song, Grandma's Song, in just a moment on CJWW.
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I said I'd never say it again. I guess I should say anything at all, since you're supposed to belong to him. But I just can't let you go without telling you just how much I love you.

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So I'm just gonna take my bags and I'm gonna walk. I know those bright lights are calling you, honey. Big fine cars and fancy talk. But if you ever want somebody to just love you, and someday you just may, just give me a call. You know where I am.

was banned, he's back, and I'm blue on the Country Classic Show here on CJWW as we kick off hour two of the program. My name is Ben Brooks, and coming up, we're going to be hearing from Randy Travis, and he just revealed plans for the final leg of his More Life tour, which gets underway August the 21st in Georgia and will run right into November. Now, while Randy doesn't perform due to the effects of his 2013 stroke, he does appear on stage with his wife, Mary, and interacts with the crowd and the band, while James Dupree provides vocals on Randy's catalog of hits. So it would be very interesting to go to one of those

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Gene Watson on CJWW, and it's time for the Canadian Corner, as Michelle Wright is one of those names that helped put Canadian country music on the map long before it was cool to talk about crossover success. Born in Merlin, Ontario, she got her start performing in local bands before breaking through in the late 1980s with her debut album, Do Right By Me. But it was the follow-up album that changed her life forever. In 1990, she released Michelle Wright, which produced hits like New Kind of Love and Take It Like a Man. And that Take It Like a Man, well, not only did she take it in stride, but it became a massive breakthrough, not just in Canada, but in the United States as well, helping her become the first Canadian female country artist to have a top 10 hit on the U.S. Billboard country charts. From there, she picked up multiple Canadian Country Music Awards, toured extensively across North America, and built a reputation for a powerful voice and a polished live show that bridged traditional country with that more contemporary sound. Now, she's still very much part of the scene today, and she's set to perform at the upcoming Field of Stars event coming to Prairie Land Park in Saskatoon. That is going to be on July the 21st, 2026. And that'll bring live music, community, and fundraising in support of Stars and critical care in rural Saskatchewan. So shout out to Michelle Wright for not only carving the way for Canadian country artists, but also coming back to Saskatchewan this summer. I want to count on you, Michelle Wright, on the Country Classic Show with CJWW.

0: Ray Price and Take Me As I Am or Let Me Go on the Country Classic Show here on CJWW. We're going to go back to the 60s in just a little bit as well with a couple of tracks from 1966, so hang on tight for that. But first, we're going to hear from John Conley, As Long As I'm Rocking With You, and Gary Felgard is going to be in there too with the Country Classic Show here on CJWW.
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12: This is your weather from the Saskatoon Media Group Newsroom. The Environment Canada forecast for Saskatoon and area. Today, becoming cloudy this afternoon with a few showers. Wind will become west 30, gusting to 50 this afternoon, and a high of 21. Tonight, a few showers ending overnight, then partly cloudy. Wind west 30, gusting to 50, then changing direction, becoming south 30, gusting to 50 near midnight. A low of 8. Tomorrow, mainly sunny skies with wind southwest 40, gusting to 60, and a high of 22. For the Prince Albert region, today becoming cloudy this afternoon with a few showers, a high of 23. Tonight, a few showers ending overnight, then partly cloudy skies with wind west and a low of 10. Tomorrow, mainly sunny skies with wind southwest 20, increasing to 40 and gusting to 60 in the morning at a high of 21.
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0: Gary Felgard and Heroes on the Country Classic Show on CJWW. And when we come back in just a moment, we're going to head into the time machine and go to 1966, where pop culture was absolutely in a transition phase. Rock was getting louder, TV was getting cooler, and the whole world was starting to feel a little more modern. On the music front, the Beatles were dominating the charts, but things were shifting fast with bands like the Rolling Stones bringing a grittier edge to radio. And over on television, well, audiences were tuning into the colorful camp of Batman, while sci-fi fans were getting introduced to a brand new frontier with the debut of Star Trek. And while all that was happening, a young Tammy Wynette was still very much on the edge of her breakthrough. In 1966, she made her way to Nashville after years of working regular jobs and singing wherever she could, most famously a beautician trying to support her family while chasing music on the side. And that same year, she finally caught the attention of producer Billy Sherrill and signed a deal with Epic Records. She was recording early sessions, laying the groundwork for what would soon become one of the most influential voices in country music history. Her real first breakthrough single, Apartment Number 9, was just around the corner, and by the time it hit, everything was about to change. So while the world was watching Star Trek and screaming at a Beatles record on repeat, Tammy Wynette was quietly stepping into the studio, about to start a career that would redefine country music. And one of her songs, She Didn't Call Her Daddy, is coming up in a moment on CJWW.
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5: This is your weather from the Saskatoon Media Group Newsroom. The Environment Canada forecast for Saskatoon and area. Today, becoming cloudy this afternoon with a few showers. Wind will become west 30, gusting to 50 this afternoon, and a high of 21. Tonight, a few showers ending overnight, then partly cloudy. Wind west 30, gusting to 50, then changing direction, becoming south 30, gusting to 50 near midnight. A low of 8. Tomorrow, mainly sunny skies with wind southwest 40, gusting to 60, and a high of 22. For the Prince Albert region, today becoming cloudy this afternoon with a few showers, a high of 23. Tonight, a few showers ending overnight, then partly cloudy skies with wind west and a low of 10. Tomorrow, mainly sunny skies with wind southwest 20, increasing to 40 and gusting to 60 in the morning at a high of 21.
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0: So we just heard The Fugitive, and that takes us right into a really important moment in Merle Haggard's story in 1966. You see, by that point, Merle was still early in what would become a legendary career, but he was already making serious noise out of the Bakersfield, California scene, far from the polished Nashville sound and a lot closer to something raw and real. And just a few years earlier, he had been released from San Quentin, and by the mid-60s, he was turning that life experience into songs that felt kind of honest in a way that country radio hadn't quite heard before. Now, he was still doing a lot of grinding, touring, writing, and recording, but you could already hear the foundation of the superstar that he was about to become. So when you hear that song, you're catching Merle right in that moment where he's still climbing, but clearly already headed somewhere big. We're going to come right back with one from Joe Stampley in just a moment. The O'Kanes will be in there too as the Country Classic Show continues here on CJWW.
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0: It's the Stampeders, Sweet City Woman on Country 600 CJWW, and the Stampeders are going to be rolling through Saskatoon. They're playing over at TCU Place on June the 20th. If you want to catch tickets to that show, they're over at TCUtickets.ca. Well, it's Ben Brooks joining you. Welcome into the third and final hour of the Country Classic Show. And we're coming right back in just a moment with one from Willie Nelson. And last week, Willie released his 79th solo studio album. It's called Dream Chaser. And in total, with collaborative projects, that actually marks Willie's 156th career album. We're going to go on the road again with Willie in just a moment on CJWW. Hey, I'm Ben Brooks, and it's time for your 411. CJWW is excited to present Jade Eagleson at the Saskatoon Exhibition Grandstand coming up on Wednesday, August the 5th, with free admission to the X to check out the show, plus best seat, Fan Zone Plus, and VIP box suite upgrades are available now. 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

There goes the Charlie Daniels Band in Mississippi on CJWW, and we got a double shot of Shelley West on the way. And this next stretch takes us right into 1983, when she was absolutely in the middle of her solo breakout. Now, Shelley West is one of those names that comes

out of a true country music family tree. She's the daughter of legendary country star Dottie West, and she first broke through in the early 80s as part of a hugely successful duet pairing with David Frizzell. Now, together, they had major hits like You're the Reason God Made Oklahoma, and that run helped put her on the map long before she went out on her own. By 1983, she was stepping into a big solo moment. That year, she released her album West by West, and it produced a pair of massive hits that defined her career peak. We're going to play you the song that went all the way up to number one in just a moment. But right now, for the first half of this double shot, well, this song tells the story of a passenger heading out of Nashville on a very specific flight with a destination that doesn't feel all that far away, but definitely feels like it means something more. This is Shelley West with Flight 309 to Tennessee.

0: Shelley West and Jose Cuervo on CJWW, and that song, oh, it wasn't just a hit. It was a full-blown career peak. Released in 1983, that song shot all the way up to number one on the country charts in both the States and up here in Canada, becoming Shelley West's signature solo record after her huge success with David Frizzell. It also ended up being one of the biggest country songs the entire year, helping define her as more than just a duet partner. No, this was her stepping out of her own and owning the spotlight. And after that peak, she continued scoring hits through the mid-80s, but gradually stepped away from full-time touring and recording. And by the early 90s, she had largely retired from the spotlight, focusing on family life and stepping back from the road. But it was a career that burned bright, made a major mark, and left behind a few songs that still feel like big-time radio staples today. Shelley West and Jose Cuervo on CJWW. Hope you're enjoying the program. I'm Ben Brooks. We're going to step back in time a little bit more and go back to 1967 with Rin Stewart coming up.
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7: 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We will not ask your name and you can remain anonymous. Information that is provided to Crime Stoppers can help police build cases in Saskatoon and around the province to reduce, prevent, and solve crimes. 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Saskatoon Crime Stoppers, do your part to stop crime in our community.
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12: This is your weather from the Saskatoon Media Group Newsroom. The Environment Canada forecast for Saskatoon and area. Today, becoming cloudy this afternoon with a few showers. Wind will become west 30, gusting to 50 this afternoon, and a high of 21. Tonight, a few showers ending overnight, then partly cloudy. Wind west 30, gusting to 50, then changing direction, becoming south 30, gusting to 50 near midnight. A low of 8. Tomorrow, mainly sunny skies with wind southwest 40, gusting to 60, and a high of 22. For the Prince Albert region, today becoming cloudy this afternoon with a few showers, a high of 23. Tonight, a few showers ending overnight, then partly cloudy skies with wind west and a low of 10. Tomorrow, mainly sunny skies with wind southwest 20, increasing to 40 and gusting to 60 in the morning, and a high of 21.
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Steve Warner and Linda on the Country Classic Show with CJWW. And it's time for our story behind the song today. And starting in 1971, John Denver had an impressive string of hits. Starting with Take Me Home, Country Roads, he followed it up with Rocky Mountain High, Sunshine on My Shoulders, and Back Home Again, plus many more. And those songs, all big pop hits, but the country charts weren't dominated in the same way. He was popular enough, though, that by 1975, ABC-TV made him the centerpiece of an Emmy-winning special, An Evening with John Denver. But John wanted a song that would truly connect with the country music audience. And Thank God I'm a Country Boy was released, reaching the top of the Billboard's country chart, and then landed at number one on the Billboard Hot 100 pop chart the following week. Now, despite Thank God I'm a Country Boy's obvious country flavor, John Denver swirled in controversy less than 5 months later when the Country Music Association named him Entertainer of the Year. However, a large segment of Nashville's country artists expressed their displeasure with the fact that a crossover performer could take the CMA's most prestigious award. It's kind of crazy how one of the biggest country stars ever still had a bit of jealousy from his peers. This is John Denver. Thank God I'm a Country Boy on CJWW.

0: T.G. Shepherd and War is Hell on the home front, too, with Country 600 CJWW. We're coming right back with another one of George Strait's number one monsters. And actually, Kacey Musgraves released her studio version of George Strait's All My Exes Live in Texas. And previously, Kacey played that song live and offered new verses to accommodate a female perspective. Yeah, now we're not going to play you Kacey Musgraves' new one, but encourage you to look it up, and when you got some of your own time today, take a peek and see if you like that one. But we're going to get you George's number one hit, the song that was his 11th number one back in 1987. It's coming up on CJWW.
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5: This is your weather from the Saskatoon Media Group newsroom. The Environment Canada forecast for Saskatoon and area. Today, becoming cloudy this afternoon with a few showers. Wind will become west 30, gusting to 50 this afternoon, and a high of 21. Tonight, a few showers ending overnight, then partly cloudy. Wind west 30, gusting to 50, then changing direction, becoming south 30, gusting to 50 near midnight. A low of 8. Tomorrow, mainly sunny skies with wind southwest 40, gusting to 60, and a high of 22. For the Prince Albert region, today becoming cloudy this afternoon with a few showers, a high of 23. Tonight, a few showers ending overnight, then partly cloudy skies with wind west and a low of 10. Tomorrow, mainly sunny skies with wind southwest 20, increasing to 40 and gusting to 60 in the morning at a high of 21.
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0: Brian Young's Wind Me Up on the Country Classic Show with CJWW. And that's going to do it for me today. Certainly hope you enjoyed the program. And you can catch us with another Country Classic Show coming up next weekend, same time, same place, right here on Country 600 CJWW from 1 until 4 each and every single Sunday. But don't worry, if you still love your country classics, I got a few more for you today, as we're going to hear from Crystal Gayle and Gary Morris in a moment, and Blue Rodeo will be in there too. A couple of hits from the 80s coming up in a moment here on CJWW. Have a good one.
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0: Hey, I'm Ben Brooks, and it's time for your 411. 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
6: This is the Environment Canada weather forecast for Saskatoon and area. A few showers this evening. Those will end overnight. West wind 20, low of 8. Mainly sunny and windy tomorrow. Southwest wind 40 to 60, high 22. Mix of sun and cloud Tuesday, 25. For Prince Albert and the Northern Grain Belt, a few showers tonight. West wind 20, low 10. Mainly sunny and windy tomorrow. Southwest 40 to 60, high 21. Mix of sun and cloud Tuesday, 26.
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1: My little boy came to me last night. 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

0: Tyler Joe Miller on Legendary Country 600 at CJWW. Now, last year, he performed at the Field of Stars event over at Prairie Land. And this year, well, it's coming up once again on the calendar, July 21st. You don't want to miss out because, as usual, they're going to have a mouthwatering meal, live and silent auction, a bunch of fun games. And this year, Michelle Wright will be performing. Like I said, you don't want to miss out. And you don't want to forget that every ticket helps support the life-saving mission of STARS, which is providing critical care everywhere. So grab your tickets and find more info over at fieldofstarsevent.ca.
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0: Stone in a different light on Legendary Country 600 at CJWW with Kendra. It may be baseball season, but that does not mean we want to see baseball-sized hail. Unfortunately, that was the situation yesterday over in the Lampman area. You may have seen some of the, well, photos, videos of the storms just raging through the southeast part of our province yesterday. A lot of storm chasers kept very busy checking it all out. But of course, weather like this can be very dangerous. So naturally, quite a few alerts and warnings were going off. You gotta take care. So it is storm season across Saskatchewan. So wherever you happen to be, wherever you happen to be traveling, always want to keep checking those weather forecasts.
1: 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CJWW is proud to partner with the Saskatoon Berries for Bark in the Park, coming up on Wednesday, June the 10th at Cairns Field. The Berries will be taking on the Medicine Hat Mavericks. 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

0: Mary Clark in my next life on Legendary Country 600 CJWW with Kendra. A lot of people tuning into, well, all the different streaming services. One you may not think of is YouTube, but it seems that it has actually overtaken Netflix for the amount of hours that viewers are tuning in. In a recent report, they said that viewers are now spending just over 99 minutes a day on YouTube compared to about 93 minutes a day on Netflix. So not that far off and still pretty high numbers, but YouTube is in the lead. And something, I guess, reading this, I can believe, because I don't know how many times a day I turn to YouTube, especially if it's looking up, well, how to pronounce something or how-to videos. I know recently I had to change a filter in my vehicle, so it was, okay, let's watch this video once, and I don't think I caught that. Let's watch it again, and third time's a charm.
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8: This is the Environment Canada weather forecast for Saskatoon and area. A few showers this evening. Those will end overnight. West wind 20, low of 8. Mainly sunny and windy tomorrow. Southwest wind 40 to 60, high 22. Mix of sun and cloud Tuesday, 25. For Prince Albert and the Northern Grain Belt, a few showers tonight. West wind 20, low 10. Mainly sunny and windy tomorrow. Southwest 40 to 60, high 21. Mix of sun and cloud Tuesday, 26.
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1: From the CJWW newsroom, bringing you Saskatchewan's news first, here's what's happening.
2: Good afternoon, I'm Neil Billinger. There was plenty of hail and lightning and even a tornado warning in southeast Saskatchewan yesterday, and more of the same could be on the way for that same part of the province today. Carlisle and Lampen seem to have had the worst with heavy rain and golf ball to tennis ball sized hail yesterday. There was also some flooding in Carlisle, the top wind gust 111 kilometers an hour in Estevan. Environment Canada meteorologist James Colangelo is watching what could be in store today.
3: There will be a chance, again, kind of in the same area, really similar area, maybe slightly more east, but the southeast corner will have a risk today as well for basically everything we got yesterday. So very large hail, strong winds, possibly a tornado, and heavy rain as well. So anywhere east of Regina and kind of south of Yorkton is kind of the area that is possible once again.
2: Plenty of video on these storms can be found on YouTube. All of the big storm chasers from the States were in the Carlisle area yesterday. The Bad Shield and Star Dinner is returning this year, but under a new name. Rick Peddle, the chair of the dinner, explains why the name change.
4: Bad Shield and Star Dinner has been going on for a number of years, and actually we're rebranding it the Community Safety and Service Awards this year, as we actually want to broaden the horizon with more first responders.
2: Prairie Land will be hosting the event on Tuesday evening. Tickets can still be purchased online through the Rotary Club. The Saskatchewan Stock Growers Association holding its 113th annual general meeting and convention. It starts tonight and continues tomorrow and Tuesday in Swift Current. The convention kicks off this evening with the president's reception. The featured speaker will be federal conservative agriculture critic John Barlow. This is Stock Growers President Jeff Yorga.
5: It's an opportunity for members to, you know, relay any concerns or questions that they do have for the opposition ag critic. He's a strong voice for us in Ottawa, and so it's a unique opportunity to get to talk with him one-on-one.
2: Provincial Agriculture Minister David Merritt is slated to address the convention tomorrow morning, along with the president of the Canadian Cattle Association, Tyler Fulton of Manitoba. There will also be a beef cattle market outlook tomorrow afternoon.
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2: This is the Environment Canada weather forecast for Saskatoon and area. A few showers this evening. Those will end overnight. West wind 20, low of 8. Mainly sunny and windy tomorrow. Southwest wind 40 to 60, high 22. Mix of sun and cloud Tuesday, 25. For Prince Albert and the Northern Grain Belt, a few showers tonight. West wind 20, low 10. Mainly sunny and windy tomorrow. Southwest 40 to 60, high 21. Mix of sun and cloud Tuesday, 26.
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with Famous First Words on Legendary Country 600 CJWW. This is Kendra, and I think this may be one of the cutest contests imaginable. Over on our CJWW Facebook page, we're running a contest because we've partnered up with the Saskatoon Berries for their Bark in the Park game. It's coming up this Wednesday over at Cairns Field as the Berries take on the Medicine Hat Mavericks. And we've got two tickets up for grabs that could be all yours. It's pretty easy. You just have to like, share, and comment.

0: 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Crush It tastes like
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0: Oh, and Wriggling Moonshines on Country 600 CJWW. This is Kendra. If you've noticed lately that it's a little harder to enjoy one of those cardboard cans of frozen juice concentrate, there's a very good reason. And that is that Minute Maid announced earlier this year they were discontinuing it. They said basically just wasn't popular enough. Consumer demand wasn't there, so they're pulling out of the market. Well, recently, No Name has stepped up. Loblaw says that they are going to be returning with juice concentrate later on this month with a few new flavors. Now, there will be a difference in brand, but also where it's made because, well, there is really no manufacturer here in Canada, so it will be sourced internationally. But if you're a fan of making, well, frozen slush and all those different punches with this, it is supposed to be returning to the freezer aisle.
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0: This is the Environment Canada weather forecast for Saskatoon area. A few showers this evening. Those will end overnight. West wind 20, low of 8. Mainly sunny and windy tomorrow. Southwest wind 40 to 60, high 22. Mix of sun and cloud Tuesday, 25. For Prince Albert and the Northern Grain Belt, a few showers tonight. West wind 20, low 10. Mainly sunny and windy tomorrow. Southwest 40 to 60, high 21. Mix of sun and cloud Tuesday, 26.
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0: Shania Twain, You've Got a Way on Legendary Country 600 CJWW. This is Kendra, and there is no denying that Shania Twain is very, very busy again here this summer. Not only did she recently announce that she's got a little new album on the way this year, actually it's going to be dropping this summer, it was also recently announced that she's heading to Hollywood as a producer for a new biopic based on her life story. Now, there isn't a whole lot of information. It's still in the early stages, but it's going to tell the story of her journey from Ontario to global superstardom. And there's no doubt, with the popularity of biopics lately, it's going to be likely a very big one. And one where, no doubt, a few members of the audience probably going to be singing along.
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0: Country 600 CJWW with Kendra here. 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

0: Alabama on Legendary Country 600 CJWW. This is Kendra wrapping up my time with you. I hope you've had a fantastic Sunday, the first weekend here in June, a month full of so many activities. 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We've also got your chance to win a few tickets there as well. Not only for the Bark in the Park Saskatoon Berries game, we've also got your chance to win some tickets to see Jake Vaudland as well. So make sure you check out again CJWW over on Facebook, as those draws for those tickets will be made tomorrow morning with the Moo Crew.
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10: This is the Environment Canada weather forecast for Saskatoon and area. A few showers this evening. Those will end overnight. West wind 20, low of 8. Mainly sunny and windy tomorrow. Southwest wind 40 to 60, high 22. Mix of sun and cloud Tuesday, 25. For Prince Albert and the Northern Grain Belt, a few showers tonight. West wind 20, low 10. Mainly sunny and windy tomorrow. Southwest 40 to 60, high 21. Mix of sun and cloud Tuesday, 26.
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